0: conversation with Tony that is available on the podcast. You can get to the podcast via your local Paul Bunyan Country Outdoors radio station's website, or you can just get it wherever you get your podcasts. Hope that you will check it out. It's a great, great conversation in its entirety. We also had a chance to talk with Tony about the Cass Lake chain. He oversees that that chain of lakes as well. We'll have that discussion up a little bit later on, and we will be putting the spotlight on a lot of the jewels in Paul Bunyan Country over the next several weeks. Well, the opener is upon us. Wherever you are fishing this weekend, I hope you are having a good time, being safe, and catching walleyes. And we will talk again next week.
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2: Forecast, I'm Corey Hartman. Clear and cold tonight, a low around 28. For Monday, mostly cloudy, 63. Some showers and thunderstorms on Monday night with a low around 45. It'll be quite windy on Tuesday, winds gusting to 35 miles per hour out of the northwest. A high near 65 degrees. Wednesday, sunny and still a bit breezy, with a high around 68. 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

0: Holmes in the week's hottest song, Days Like These. And later, we're going to find out if Luke is spending a lot of these days at the top of the chart on Country Countdown USA. Each week, I'm joined by a top country star who helps me count down the hits. Back here for the second week is Cody Johnson. How you doing?
1: I'm good, brother. How are you?
0: Good, really good. And, of course, we are just a week away from the 61st Annual ACM Awards, where you're nominated for four trophies. Of course, the show is getting back to Las Vegas this year after a few years in Texas. You excited about that?
1: Yes, I'm excited. I'm a Texas guy, and I love everything about Texas and having things in Texas, but there's something about having the ACMs in Vegas. It's just a completely different feel. For me, it's like going to that National Finals rodeo.
2: Yeah,
1: I'm excited to go back to Vegas.
0: I forget how many years they were there, but they've been in Texas the last few years out in Frisco. But I got to tell you, I really do love having it in Vegas at the MGM because, first of all, the entire hotel is the industry, right?
1: Yeah.
0: And I'll never forget, I'm walking along one time in a casino and I hear, "Hey, Lon." I look over and it's George Strait sitting at a blackjack table. They call out my name. It's like, and then sitting next to him is Darius Rucker. And it's like too much. I mean, it just is like the entire hotel is all your friends.
1: Yeah. I love that part of it because I feel like that we all go to Vegas for the same reasons. Yes, we're there for the ACMs, but it's a great time to kind of cut loose and enjoy what Las Vegas is.
0: Absolutely. And, of course, the ACM Awards take place next Sunday night, streamed on Amazon Prime. You got four nominations, including Entertainer of the Year. We'll talk about that as we get along. Also, a new album coming out June 26th called Banks of the Trinity and a song that's in our top five right now. Lots to do with Cody Johnson as we get along. Right now, we'll get things started at number 30. Here's Dan and Shay, Say So.

0: Dan and Shane leading off the week's top 30, say so. Cody Johnson is my co-host this week. Mentioned earlier that you're nominated for 4 ACM Awards, including Single and Visual Media of the Year for your current top 5 hit called The Fall. And let's talk a little bit about the video, which stars 5-time Bullfighter of the Year, Cody Webster.
1: Yes, I remember being in Vegas with him at his very first National Finals Rodeo, and I was still playing the ballroom at the South Point Casino, you know, after the rodeo was over, and he's like, you know, you're going to go places, and he's like, I don't know, this is my first NFR, and, you know, I can remember us being kids wondering if we were going to make it in both of our respective arenas, and now he's a multi-time world champion, and I thought, you know, everybody's going to expect me to put this video out and it'd be about a bull rider, you know, because, I mean, my whole history with riding bulls and rodeo. But I called Cody and I said, what if it's not about the bull rider? What if it's about the bullfighter who always takes the most hits and is always getting beat up the most? And he's there just to save cowboys' lives. But, you know, and everybody kind of forgets about those guys. They think they're just rodeo clowns. And it's like, no, these are the guys that are getting beat up worse than the NFL and UFC guys. And then they kind of just get a pat on the back and say, all right, see you later. And they don't really get recognized. And to be one of those people, you have to really believe that the ride is worth the fall, because you're taking a hit every play.
0: Yeah, it's a pretty dramatic video for this song. It's my co-host Cody Johnson and The Fall.

My co-host Cody Johnson's current top five, that's the fall. Later, I'm going to ask Cody about filming that video in the pouring rain. Right now, though, as we get back to the countdown at 29, it's newcomer Zach John King, Get to Drinkin'.

0: That's Zach John King making his countdown debut at number 29, Get to Drinkin'. I'm Lon Helton, and coming up, my co-host Cody Johnson becomes a mentor to Parker McCollum. Country Countdown USA.
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0: Dustin Lynch up one to number 28, Easy to Love. We're counting them down here with Cody Johnson, and a few of your friends have been in here as my co-host recently. And matter of fact, when Parker McCollum was in here, he was telling me that you are on his new album for a cover version of Goodbye Charlie's Got the Blues.
1: You know, that was a song that I have listened to for years and years, and I've always wanted to sing that song. I've always wanted to record that song. It's one of my favorite songs of all time. And I've always listened to that song and thought, man, Cody Johnson would kill this song. Always wanted to hear him sing it. So I kind of asked him to do the song for my own selfish reasons.
0: Mm-hmm.
1: And I never ask anybody for a favor. I don't ask anybody for a picture ever. And I don't know why this one day I mustered up the courage to text him and I said, will you sing this song with me?
0: Mm-hmm.
1: And in 2 seconds, he texted back and said, absolutely. And of course, I was right. He absolutely kills it on the back half of that song.
2: Man, I've always had a huge respect for Parker. You know, he treated me like the mentor whenever I was in no shape to be a mentor a long time ago. And he's very humble in the fact that, you know, he's always told me, like, I've always looked up to you. And as a matter of fact, he and I just played 27 holes of golf about 3 weeks ago out on Whispering Pines in East Texas, and had the opportunity to ride around on a golf cart, and it really wasn't about golf that day. It was more or less about, you know, he had questions about career and life and family, and I'm so thankful to be at a point in my career where I can share with somebody as talented and destined for success as Parker to say, look, man, I've been there. I've been through these things. You know, here's the direction I'd go. Keep your head up, and you've got a future ahead of you. You're so talented, and be able to lift him up, and I see a huge future in Parker McCollum.

0: Parker McCollum's hit from last year, What Kind of Man? Cody Johnson is my co-host this week. And listen, before we leave Parker, I know that you're taking him out with you for your tour of the UK next fall. Any plans yet to do a song together?
1: Oh, I'm 100% sure. We haven't talked about it at all, but I'm 100% sure that sometime during my set or his set,
0: good,
1: I'm going to speak that into fruition. But, you know, like getting to take Parker over there to do that stuff, that's what Luke Combs did for me. And so I'm getting to kind of pay it forward and do that for Parker, and that's an incredible feeling.
0: Yeah, I'd imagine so, and hopefully we can chat afterwards to see how everything went. Got to get back to the countdown here with my co-host Cody Johnson. We're 27 with Lorna Lena and Chase Matthew, All My Exes.

0: Lorna Lena and Chase Matthew, again at number 27, All My Exes. I'm Lon Helton, and coming up, what you won't see on the cover of the new album from my co-host, Cody Johnson. Country Countdown
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3: Forecast, I'm Corey Hartman. Clear and cold tonight, a low around 28. For Monday, mostly cloudy, 63. Some showers and thunderstorms on Monday night with a low around 45. It'll be quite windy on Tuesday, winds gusting to 35 miles per hour out of the northwest. A high near 65 degrees. Wednesday, sunny and still a bit breezy with a high around 68. 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

0: John Party once again at number 26, Boots Off. Cody Johnson is my co-host this week, and we've been talking about your new album that's coming out on June 26th called Banks of the Trinity. And I read that you wanted to use this album so that people find out a lot more about you, you know, things they didn't know about you. I guess why?
1: Well, you know, I see a lot of young artists and I see a lot of young kids. They look at Cody Johnson now, and all they see is rich and famous and whatever's going to be on TikTok. And it's like, look, man, that's not ever what I strove for. I never said that in my life. I always just wanted to make music that meant something to people, music that really made somebody feel something and tell a story. And it just so happens that over 20 years of hard work and perseverance, you know, I did become successful. But I wanted to show the world that, man, we were not dirt poor. My mom and dad worked hard for everything we had, but we were not the rich kids on the block either. So I was taught from a very young age, if you want something, you have to go get it. And I didn't come from anything, and there was no advantages in my corner, raised in a tiny little town. And so being able to talk about where I come from, I hope that there's some kid out there in the same situation that I was growing up, where you got a good family, you got a good upbringing, you weren't dirt poor, but life stacked against you and you don't really have those huge opportunities. So I hope it inspires some young kid to know that if you can be where I am, it's just going to take a lot of work.
0: Well, there's no doubt about that. But hang on for a second. I do want to talk some more about your new upcoming album called Banks of the Trinity in just a little bit. But back to the countdown with Cody Johnson. We're at 25, Luke Bryan, Country, and She Knows It.

0: Luke Bryan moving up 3 to number 25, country, and she knows it. Cody Johnson is my co-host this week. As we mentioned, your new album is coming out on June 26th. And they are keeping most of this music pretty tightly under wraps. I do want to mention, though, that I did see the artwork for the album, and you're not on the cover.
1: I'm not. It's a picture of a little grocery store. It's not there anymore, from Sebastopol, Texas, where I grew up. There was a church, a grocery store, and a bar, and that's all that's in the community. And, you know, I grew up in a time period where it was still okay for a kid to get on his bicycle and ride 2 miles down a dirt road to go pick up groceries by himself with no cell phone, you know. And I would go in that grocery store, Lawrence's grocery store, and Miss Leela, who I thought was one of the most beautiful women in the world, she'd pack up the groceries, and I'd sign the ticket, and I'd sit around and listen to Harold, they called him Hootie Lawrence, and all the old men gripe about the weather or talk about cattle prices, and it was just a very special place for me, and she'd always give me a free cream soda and a Bluebell ice cream bar. And I just had such a memory of that place that I chose to put it on the cover.
0: No, that is really cool. And you'll see it on the cover of Banks of the Trinity, which is available June 26th. That's the brand new album from my co-host, Cody Johnson. As we get back to the countdown, we're at 24. It's John Morgan and Kid Myself. We

0: John Morgan up one to number 24, Kid Myself. I'm Lon Helton, and coming up, I'm going to ask my co-host Cody Johnson exactly what it would mean to him to be named the ACM Entertainer of the Year. Country Countdown,
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0: And on Friday's morning show, we gave away $1,000 in Mommy's Beautiful.
1: Yeah, congratulations to Erin Vargo. She won a $500 gift card to Lake Latitude in Nisswa, plus $100 gift cards to several other businesses. It was so much fun, Bill.
0: We hope all the moms have a great Mother's Day weekend.

0: Thomas Rhett and Jordan Davis hit number one with that song. It's at number 23 this week, Ain't a Bad Life. Cody Johnson is my co-host, and as we've been talking, you are nominated for 4 Academy of Country Music Awards, including the big one, Entertainer of the Year. And what would it mean to you to win that one?
1: Well, it's one of those weird deals where you and I have talked about this before in previous interviews where you know my history of going through, you know, over a decade as an independent artist and being the guy that came to Nashville and was told, you know, your music's quote unquote too country and the cowboy hat doesn't work. And so when you persevere through things like that and you become successful and accepted within the industry, any nomination is a victory. And I firmly believe that. That's not just a hokey line that my publicist told me to say. That's mm-hmm. from the heart. Any nomination is wonderful because it means that you're still being invited to the party. But for me, the Entertainer of the Year, that's to me, I hate to use rodeo terms because it sounds a little cliche, but that's the gold buckle. And I've dreamed about winning the Entertainer of the Year award since I was a little kid, watching Reba McEntire or Merle Haggard win that award, you know, and thinking, man, what would it be like to be acknowledged in country music as being the most entertaining act at least once? So if I don't win it, we'll keep working. If I do win it, not sure how I'll feel about it.
0: Well, we'll be watching it live next week, and we'll find out the answer to those questions next Sunday night on the 61st Annual ACM Award Show, streamed live on Amazon Prime. Getting back to the countdown at 22, here's Low Cash, Wrong Hearts.

Money Forecast. I'm Corey Hartman. Clear and cold tonight, a low around 28. For Monday, mostly cloudy, 63. Some showers and thunderstorms on Monday night with a low around 45. It'll be quite windy on Tuesday, winds gusting to 35 miles per hour out of the northwest. A high near 65 degrees. Wednesday, sunny and still a bit breezy, with a high around 68. 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Currently, 50 degrees.

0: We're counting down the week's top 30 according to Country Air Check. Hey, y'all, I'm Cody Johnson here with Lon Hilton.
1: Well, thanks again, Cody. We're at number 21, Zach Top, South of Sanity.

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2: No, don't put $1,000 a hole on that one.
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2: Okay, thanks for that, because I probably would have done it.

0: George Burge and Luke Bryan up one at number 20. That's Ride, Ride, Ride. Cody Johnson riding along as my countdown co-host this week. And up next is the current single from Hardy. And listen, before we hear his song, I understand that he wrote a song for your new album called Thank Somebody Country.
1: This was a song that Hardy actually texted me this song. The entire thing is about, you know, no matter what these tangible things that we use in the world, if you boil it all down, it probably came back to Somebody Country, and it talks about that leather jacket on your back when it's freezing cold. You can thank Somebody Country for that. You know, when your tire gets aired up from Fix-A-Flat, you can thank Somebody Country for that. Talking about how you got the brightest Christmas lights in your cul-de-sac, well, that's because somebody chose to start digging in that mountain, and they came up with coal to fuel all that. And it just, it's one of those things that it seems to me like a very anthematic country, just fly the flag of this is what country music is. And it's very tempo. It's very stadium type song. And there was no way I couldn't record that.
0: Yeah. And as I mentioned, your album is under a pretty strict embargo. So I've only heard a couple of the songs and haven't heard that one written by Hardy. But I do want to come back, talk some more about your album in a little bit and maybe even hear some new music. Right now, though, here's the guy that wrote that stadium type song for Cody Johnson's new album. Here's Hardy along with Eric Church, Morgan Wallen and Tim McGraw at number 19, MacArthur.
2: My name's John MacArthur and I work this dirt.

0: Hardy, along with Eric Church, Morgan Wallen, and Tim McGraw, up one to number 19, MacArthur. Cody Johnson is my Countdown co-host. He's back in here for the second week. And, you know, we've been talking about you having four Academy of Country Music Award nominations, including Entertainer of the Year. You were here the day that you were doing a show at Bridgestone Arena here in Nashville. I think the first of two sold-out shows you were doing here. And I'll bet you it wasn't 10 minutes into that show and I said, this guy's Entertainer of the Year. I mean, I don't know what I expected, but I'll tell you what, the crowd told me what to expect because they were rocking and ready for you.
1: I've always said it's like there's an internal light switch. Mm. When I am that guy, there's two different dogs in me that I try to keep fed equally, and that's being at home with my wife and kids. And here, I mean, if I was to pan out, you could see there's horses and cows everywhere, and that guy really needs the home life and to be very gentle and unassuming, like you said. But that other guy, he lives for the crowd, he lives for the lights, and he lives to entertain. And so it did, you know, I will give a shout out to Luke Combs and Lainey Wilson, because whenever the nominations came out, those two both texted me and said, in no uncertain words, but Entertainer of the Year, like, you deserve it. You know, you're going to win it. And I thought, man, even if I don't, how great is that to have two incredible vocalists and incredible songwriters and performers and good friends that text you and say those kind of good words? It really hit me in my heart. So thanks to those two.

0: My co-host Cody Johnson, his first number one from 5 years ago, Till You Can't. I'm Lon Helton, and coming up, Cody's going to give us the story behind the name of his six-month-old baby boy. Country Countdown
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0: Kane Brown jumping up four to number 18 with Woman. Cody Johnson is my co-host this week, and as we talked earlier, you and your wife, Brandy, welcomed a baby boy 6 months ago. You named him JC. Just curious how you guys came up with the name.
1: The ranch here that we have here in Texas, the brand is the J-Bar C. And whenever we sponsored our kids' volleyball tournament, they said, thanks to the JC Ranch, and they didn't realize it was J-Bar C. I said, that's kind of cool. I said, if we ever have a boy, we ought to name him JC. And, you know, it stuck.
0: So you broke the C thing you had going with your girls, with Clara and Corey.
1: Yeah, my wife wanted a Cody Jr. And I just said, look, if my career continues to go the way that it's going, I don't want him to have to live in dad's shadow and be a Cody Jr. Mm-hmm. And everybody's going to expect from him what they expect from me. I said, you know, what if this boy wants nothing to do with music whatsoever, and, you know, wants to take up the family ranch or become a lawyer or a doctor or whatever? I said, I just want him to be his own person. So I gave him, instead of giving him my first name, I gave him my middle name. So it's JC Daniel.
0: No, that's cool. I always love hearing the story behind kids' names. And I do want to come back, talk some more about your other two kids. That's after we get to number 17. It's Bailey Zimmerman, Chevy Silverado.

0: Bailey Zimmerman up one at number 17, Chevy Silverado. Cody Johnson's my co-host this week. We're just talking about your little baby boy, JC, and just kind of wondering how your two girls are handling having a new baby brother. I assume they're taking good care of him.
1: Yeah, at first they were a little bit, you know, kind of like you hand him to them and that's like holding a crate of eggs. You know, they were kind of, I don't know what to do. And I think now they're starting to really, you know, rocking him to sleep or burping him or, you know, playing with him, you know, doing the tummy time stuff. And really, they've been so great helping out with mom with changing outfits and even changing diapers. That was the one I was really worried about, but they're doing a pretty good job.
0: A little different technique changing diapers with a boy than with the two girls you had, so.
1: Yeah, you got to watch out. That's after two girls, I was not prepared for the target practice that a little boy has when you change his diaper. When we gave him his bath, I got struck pretty good. He peed all the way up to my chin, and I didn't know what to do besides just take it and laugh, I guess.
0: That's all you can do. If that's the worst thing that happens, you're in good shape.
1: Yeah.
0: Back to the countdown here with Cody Johnson. We're at 16. Here's Morgan Wallen, Don't We?

0: Morgan Wallen moving up 3 to number 16, don't we? I'm Lon Helton, and coming up, Jason Aldean got a lot of support from my co-host, Cody Johnson. Country Countdown
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8: The new forecast, I'm Corey Hartman. Clear and cold tonight, a low around 28. For Monday, mostly cloudy, 63. Some showers and thunderstorms on Monday night with a low around 45. It'll be quite windy on Tuesday, winds gusting to 35 miles per hour out of the northwest. A high near 65 degrees. Wednesday, sunny and still a bit breezy, with a high around 68. 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Currently, 46 degrees. Be nice.

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1: Hey, I'm Morgan Wallen, and you're listening to Country Countdown USA with Lon Hilton. Here's my song in this week's top 30.
2: I'm a redneck, 'cause I drink beer and I dip skull. Guess I'm a rambler.

0: Morgan Wallen and Post Malone at number 14, I Ain't Coming Back. Cody Johnson, my Countdown co-host again this week, and up next is the latest from a guy that I know you wanted to talk about, Jason Aldean.
1: Yeah, when Jason put out Try That in a Small Town, he took way more ridicule than he should have, in my opinion. People tried to turn that song into something that it wasn't, you know, and he got called, he got a lot of backlash over it, and it's a great song. And I stood by Jason on stage the day after it came out. I got on stage and I, you know, expressed my love for my country, the men and women that sacrificed their lives for this country. We're all red, white, and blue, and that men and women die for our right to have the freedom of opinion, to vote how they want, to raise their kids how they want to, and that's what makes this country so great. And I watched the entire crowd of all walks of life all unify together at one time, and they, USA, USA, USA, and I said, and it went viral, and Jason called me. I got a 615 number calling, and the last time that happened, it was Garth Brooks, so I immediately picked up the phone. I didn't know who had the phone. So he said, man, I want to say thank you for standing by me and showing me support. He said a lot of people that I thought were my friends all kind of fell off whenever that song came out, and he said, I didn't know you from Adam. You know, we've crossed paths, but you got a friend in me, buddy, and we've been friends ever since.
0: We're talking about Jason Aldean, who's next to 13, Don't Tell on Me.

0: Jason Aldean up a couple of number 13, Don't Tell on Me. I'm Lon Helton, and coming up, my co-host Cody Johnson is going to be part of a very special tribute to Alan Jackson. Country Countdown
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0: We're counting down the top 30 country hits in the USA. And back for the second week as my co-host is Cody Johnson. At number 12, Corey Kent and Coe Wetzel, Rocky Mountain Low.

0: Corey Kent and Cole Wetzel again at number 12, Rocky Mountain Low. We're counting them down here with Cody Johnson. We've been talking about the new album coming out June 26th called Banks of the Trinity. And you've got two very special guests on this new album. We talked last week about Luke Combs, but the other is Brothers Osborne.
1: Yeah, it's amazing. Those are two of the most talented guys I've ever met in this industry. And so look, anything Brothers Osborne has ever put out is on my phone. There's not a single song that Brothers Osborne has ever put out from the time of the inception of their group that I've ever pushed skip. I love every one of them. I love the voices. I love the production. I love the lyrical content. And I love the energy. And watching them live, their live show is one of the best live shows I've ever seen. So when we got this song Foolproof, I immediately heard them on it. And I said, look, I don't know if they're going to do this with me yet. We don't have confirmation yet, but let's record it as if TJ and John are going to be on this song. Luckily, they called back and said, yes, we're going to be on this song.
0: Well, man, I can't wait to hear John and TJ join you on this song. It's called Foolproof, and it's going to be on Cody Johnson's new album, Banks of the Trinity, which is out on June 26th. And later, we're going to hear one of the new songs from the album, but as we get back to the countdown here, Cody and I are at 11. It's Dylan Scott, What He'll Never Have.

With your forecast, I'm Corey Hartman. Clear and cold tonight, a low around 28. For Monday, mostly cloudy, 63. Some showers and thunderstorms on Monday night with a low around 45. It'll be quite windy on Tuesday, winds gusting to 35 miles per hour out of the northwest. A high near 65 degrees. Wednesday, sunny and still a bit breezy, with a high around 68. 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It's 45 degrees right now.

0: We're counting down the week's top 30 according to Country Air Check. Hey, y'all, I'm Cody Johnson here with Lon Hilton.
1: Well, thanks again, Cody. At number 10, it's Josh Ross. I Hate How You Look.

0: Josh Ross up 1 and number 10, Hate How You Look. Cody Johnson is my countdown co-host again this week, and I want to talk about this really big, big weekend you got coming up in June. On the 26th, you'll release your new album called Banks of the Trinity, and then the very next night, you're going to be part of a really special concert taking place here in Nashville for Alan Jackson's Last Call. And it looks like a who's who. Luke Bryan, Luke Combs, Eric Church, Miranda Lambert, John Party, Keith Urban, Carrie Underwood, and Cody Johnson.
1: I'm extremely excited about that. You know, we talked earlier about how Parker McCollum texted me, and within 2 seconds I text back. This was a 2 second text as well. Would you like to play this show? It's supposedly Alan Jackson's last show, and he requested that you do a song with him. And I just said, actually, what I said was, hell yes.
0: Do you know what song you're doing yet?
1: I do, but I don't want to. I don't want to give it away because I think it's the last thing that somebody would expect me to do. So I get to kind of go enjoy such an incredible, iconic night that will go down in country music history.

0: Alan Jackson with his four-week number one from the summer of 1993. That's Chattahoochee. Cody Johnson's my co-host, getting back to the current chart. We're at number nine, Chris Jansen, Me and a Beer.
1: Prettiest girl I'd ever seen. Look at her, man, look at me. I thought I can't just walk up and ask her to dance.

0: Chris Jansen again at number 9, Mean a Beer. Cody Johnson is this week's Countdown co-host once again, and up next is Megan Maroney. Now, the last time you were here, you were telling me how your daughters are huge fans of Megan's. So when she was in here as my co-host, we played that for her, and here's what she said.
1: That was cool. I got to meet Cody at, what was that, Boots and Hearts in Canada, I think.
0: Mm-hmm.
1: And yeah, he said, man, my daughters, I always have to ask him to turn you off. No offense. But I'm like, hey, that's a good problem to have. I told him any concert they ever want to come to, just holler at me. And yeah, I got to catch some of his set too. He's a crazy good performer.
2: She's great. I was a big Megan fan because she doesn't have to hit the notes in the stratosphere. She doesn't have to be the boldest vocalist. She writes songs and sings songs that she believes in and from the heart. And when I watched her perform live, we played a festival together, and I can't remember where it was. And when I went to watch the set, I went, I totally get it. I felt like one of those little teen girls in the front row screaming all the lyrics. I'm like, she's a performer. And I think she's got a bright future. I hope to do something with her someday.
0: Yeah, I'd imagine your daughters are hoping for the very same thing.
2: I think so.
0: Here is Megan Maroney at number 8, Beautiful Things.

0: Megan Maroney up a couple to number 8, Beautiful Things. I'm Lon Helton, and coming up, a sneak peek at one of the new songs from my co-host, Cody Johnson. Country Countdown
1: USA. I'm U.S. Transportation Secretary Sean Duffy.
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0: Jordan Davis again at number 7, Turn This Truck Around. Back for the second week as my co-host is Cody Johnson. New album is Banks of the Trinity, which comes out on June 26th. And you've actually released a couple songs from this album. One of them is called Hello Lonesome. And this is about as stone country as country gets. I mean, this is, you know, and I got to tell you, I know you're a Haggard fan, but I got to tell you, I feel some bucking in this from you.
1: It's got a little Buck, it's got a little bit of Haggard, it's got a little bit of a, you know, early quintessential George Strait, you know, shuffle.
0: Yeah.
1: When I heard this song, I started laughing and I paused it and I said, I don't know if country radio is ever going to play this song. I don't know if anybody, I don't know if anybody's going to love this song, but I love this song. So I started it over and I finished it and I went absolutely 110%. It reminded me of riding to go get breakfast with my grandpa, my old papa, and listen to Ray Benson and Asleep at the Wheel.
0: Just the whole idea, hello lonesome, welcome home.
1: Yeah.
0: I mean, that is just killer.
1: Well, and that melody, hello lonesome, well, how have you been? It just took me back to, again, you know, you ask a lot about how this album threads together, Banks of the Trinity. When I grew up in Sebastopol, Texas, right next to Trinity, Texas, my papa would roll up. He wouldn't even get out of the truck. He'd just honk the horn, and you knew it was time to go to breakfast on a Saturday morning to his favorite little spot. And you were forced to listen to either Ray Price or Ray Benson or Merle Haggard, and it took me back to the Banks of the Trinity once again.
0: Well, here it is, a song from Cody Johnson's upcoming album, Hello Lonesome.

That's my co-host Cody Johnson and Hello Lonesome. That's one of the songs you'll find on his new album, Banks of the Trinity, that's coming out on June 26th. And by the way, Cody and I talked a lot about this new album. You can hear the entire conversation at countrycountdownusa.com. As we get back to this week's chart at 6, Ella Langley, Be Her.

0: Ella Langley up a couple to number 6, Be Her.
1: Hey, y'all, I'm Cody Johnson, here with Lon Hilton. Coming up, we'll get the week's top 5. Country Countdown USA.
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Community Forecast, I'm Corey Hartman. Clear and cold tonight, a low around 28. For Monday, mostly cloudy, 63. Some showers and thunderstorms on Monday night with a low around 45. It'll be quite windy on Tuesday, winds gusting to 35 miles per hour out of the northwest. A high near 65 degrees. Wednesday, sunny and still a bit breezy, with a high around 68. 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Right now, 40 degrees. Be nice.

0: We're counting down the top 30 country hits in the USA, and here for the second week is my co-host is Cody Johnson. At 5, it's Riley Green, Change My Mind.
1: If you showed up, I wouldn't let you in.

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Cody Johnson is my co-host this week, and up next number four is a guy who's going to take Cody's job next week. He's actually going to join us from his tour in the UK. Here's Tucker Wetmore and Brunette.

0: Tucker Whitmore up one, and number four, Brunette. Cody Johnson's my co-host this week. We now come to your song in the countdown. And a bit ago, we were talking about the video for The Fall. And I just wondered how your band felt about playing that whole song, doing that whole video in the rain.
1: Oh, man. So Dustin Haney, who has produced my last five or six music videos now, Dustin comes up with this brilliant idea of us performing in the rain. I said, yeah, you know, it looked like Garth Brooks in the 90s. It'd be cool. You know, like I remember the video of the red paint coming down on Garth, you know, and I was like, yeah. And then I think I signed up for something I wasn't ready for. So I get to the arena and there's this huge, I don't know, it's like a platform in the air and it's just sprinklers. And there's this water truck that they're filling up over and over again, filling these tanks up. And I'm like, so are we going to do a sprinkle? You know, is it going to look like a mist?
2: Right.
1: He said, no, there's only one speed on this thing. And he said, it's wide open. So whenever I'm telling you it was a torrential downpour, I'm not joking. Like, I threw my boots away at the end of it. I'll put it that way. The guitar that I was holding, it, like, completely crumbled after it because it was there was so much water.
0: Yeah.
1: But it wound up looking beautiful.
0: Oh,
1: but it
0: yeah.
1: was miserable. And it was cold, Lon.
0: I was going to ask if they at least warmed up the water in the tank.
1: No. It was ice cold. I'm telling you, after the first take, there was just laughter. It was miserable, but again, the ride is worth the fall.
0: And that is just the perfect introduction to this song by my co-host Cody Johnson. It's a number three, The Fall.

0: My co-host Cody Johnson up one to number three, The Fall.
1: Hey, y'all, I'm Cody Johnson here with Lon Hilton. Coming up, Lon and I will have the number one song in the USA. Country Countdown
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0: Luke Combs once again at number two, Sleepless in a Hotel Room. Cody Johnson is along as my co-host this week, and we talked last week that Luke is a guest on your new album, but of course you are also a guest on his new album. You and Luke seem to have developed a special relationship here along the way.
1: Man, I love the fact that you don't have to talk all the time. We're not the best friends who talk every single day about everything, but when the phone rings, you know, you pick it up and you're there for your buddy. And he's always had my back on the road, opening door after door for me. And I've never taken that for granted. Every door he's ever opened, I've walked through with my Sunday best on and put my best performance on, and just a genuinely good human being. Mm-hmm. So the day that we wrote that song in question that you're talking about, I Ain't No Cowboy, this was our first tour in Australia, was with him. And the day before, I'd won a team roping in Australia, and he said,
2: "Right,
1: man, I think that cowboy stuff is so freaking cool." He said, "I wished I was a cowboy." And it stuck with me, and I was trimming my beard, and I thought, man, I ain't no cowboy, but why does he wish he was? So I called Luke, and I said, "You want street cred with real cowboys? Admit that you're not one." Say, "I ain't no cowboy, but dadgummit, I wished I was." And so he said, "I'm working out today. Don't feel like writing." So I called my guitar player, Jake Nears, who is also a real cowboy, and I said, "Hey, we need to write this song." Well, we were in there writing it. Lon, I didn't know that while we were singing the song, the air duct above us in our green room led right to Luke's green room. So he's sitting in there.
0: Is that right?
1: He can hear us singing, so he busts in the door.
0: Is that right?
1: He said, "I've been listening to y'all for about 30 minutes, and I can't stand it anymore. Let's write this song." So that's how we wrote it.
0: That's fabulous. That is the best.
1: He said, "You were going to write it without me?" And I said, "You're dang right I was going to write it without you."
0: And we're talking about I Ain't No Cowboy, that you'll find on the new album, The Way I Am, by Luke Combs. Speaking of that, another song from that album is the number one song in the USA. It's Luke Combs, Days Like These.

0: Luke Combs with his 21st consecutive number one. It's also his 25th overall, and it marks the first time that one artist has two solo songs at the top of the chart. This week's number one, Days Like These. And there they are, the top 30 country hits of the USA as compiled by Country Aircheck. We've been counting them down here with Cody Johnson. You got the tour going on this summer, and you got some dates where folks can come and see you.
1: Yeah, it's just Cody Johnson Live 26. I think we're, Grand Rapids on May 29th, Chicago on the 30th, CMA Fest back here in Nashville on June 5th. Then it's Atlanta June 13th, Milwaukee June 26th, Alan Jackson's Last Call on June 27th, and I got to tell you, I'm looking forward to that the most.
0: Yeah, me too. It's a bittersweet moment.
1: It is.
0: The current top five, of course, is The Fall, nominated for a couple of ACM awards. Best luck with that. We'll see you in Vegas, see you in Nashville, and as always, man, I really appreciate your time helping me count down the hits.
1: Anytime, Lon. Thanks.
2: Forecast, I'm Corey Hartman. Clear and cold tonight, a low around 28. For Monday, mostly cloudy, 63. Some showers and thunderstorms on Monday night with a low around 45. It'll be quite windy on Tuesday, winds gusting to 35 miles per hour out of the northwest. A high near 65 degrees. Wednesday, sunny and still a bit breezy, with a high around 68. 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Right now, 40 degrees.

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0: And on Friday's morning show, we gave away $1,000 in Mommy's Beautiful.
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0: Mm-hmm. And so many things going on throughout the grounds at BIR. 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
3: 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And then we've got Ryman and Steelin', the best Beastie Boys tribute band in the country.
0: But that's not all. 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

With your forecast, I'm Corey Hartman. Clear and cold tonight, a low around 28. For Monday, mostly cloudy, 63. Some showers and thunderstorms on Monday night with a low around 45. It'll be quite windy on Tuesday, winds gusting to 35 miles per hour out of the northwest, a high near 65 degrees. Wednesday, sunny and still a bit breezy, with a high around 68. 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Right now, 38 degrees.

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0: country am I in?
1: It doesn't matter. It's 5 o'clock somewhere.
0: It's always on 5 in Margaritaville, come to think of it.
1: Yeah, I heard that.
0: You've been there, haven't you?
1: Yes, sir.
0: I've seen your boat there.
1: I've been

In your forecast, I'm Corey Hartman. Clear and cold tonight, a low around 28. For Monday, mostly cloudy, 63. Some showers and thunderstorms on Monday night with a low around 45. It'll be quite windy on Tuesday, winds gusting to 35 miles per hour out of the northwest. A high near 65 degrees. Wednesday, sunny and still a bit breezy, with a high around 68. 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
6: Forecast, I'm Corey Hartman. Clear and cold tonight, a low around 28. For Monday, mostly cloudy, 63. Some showers and thunderstorms on Monday night with a low around 45. It'll be quite windy on Tuesday, winds gusting to 35 miles per hour out of the northwest. A high near 65 degrees. Wednesday, sunny and still a bit breezy, with a high around 68. 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

Your forecast, I'm Corey Hartman. Clear and cold tonight, a low around 28. For Monday, mostly cloudy, 63. Some showers and thunderstorms on Monday night with a low around 45. It'll be quite windy on Tuesday, winds gusting to 35 miles per hour out of the northwest. A high near 65 degrees. Wednesday, sunny and still a bit breezy, with a high around 68. 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Right now, 38 degrees.

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14: Forecast, I'm Corey Hartman. Clear and cold tonight, a low around 28. For Monday, mostly cloudy, 63. Some showers and thunderstorms on Monday night with a low around 45. It'll be quite windy on Tuesday, winds gusting to 35 miles per hour out of the northwest. A high near 65 degrees. Wednesday, sunny and still a bit breezy with a high around 68. 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Currently 36 degrees.

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Your forecast, I'm Corey Hartman. Clear and cold tonight, a low around 28. For Monday, mostly cloudy, 63. Some showers and thunderstorms on Monday night with a low around 45. It'll be quite windy on Tuesday, winds gusting to 35 miles per hour out of the northwest, a high near 65 degrees. Wednesday, sunny and still a bit breezy, with a high around 68. 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
1: Forecast, I'm Corey Hartman. Clear and cold tonight, a low around 28. For Monday, mostly cloudy, 63. Some showers and thunderstorms on Monday night with a low around 45. It'll be quite windy on Tuesday, winds gusting to 35 miles per hour out of the northwest. A high near 65 degrees. Wednesday, sunny and still a bit breezy, with a high around 68. 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

The new forecast, I'm Corey Hartman. Clear and cold tonight, a low around 28. For Monday, mostly cloudy, 63. Some showers and thunderstorms on Monday night with a low around 45. It'll be quite windy on Tuesday, winds gusting to 35 miles per hour out of the northwest. A high near 65 degrees. Wednesday, sunny and still a bit breezy, with a high around 68. 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

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And boy, let me tell you, she was the prettiest thing I'd ever seen in a pair of boots. 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
2: Morning, becoming partly cloudy this afternoon. Our high today right around 63. Tonight, mostly cloudy. An isolated shower or thundershower possible with a low of 45. It will be warmer, and I think we are done worrying about frost for quite a while. By tomorrow, partly cloudy. It's going to be windy with a high of 66. 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I'm meteorologist Sean Cable. Right now, it's 34.

morning, becoming partly cloudy this afternoon. Our high today right around 63. Tonight, mostly cloudy. An isolated shower or thundershower possible with a low of 45. It will be warmer, and I think we are done worrying about frost for quite a while. By tomorrow, partly cloudy, it's going to be windy with a high of 66. You can have faster internet and pay less with Whole Home Connect. 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I'm meteorologist Sean Cable. Outside now, it's 33. B90.

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14: This morning, becoming partly cloudy this afternoon. Our high today, right around 63. Tonight, mostly cloudy. An isolated shower or thundershower possible with a low of 45. It will be warmer, and I think we are done worrying about frost for quite

edition of Tut, Walleyes, and Woods. We've got a national holiday, a Minnesota holiday coming up. That's what we call fishing opener. Pretty cool stuff. Of course, for many, many years, everybody looks forward to this. Families get together, camping trips, all those things. That's one thing that, you know, when you have states that don't officially have an opener, they kind of stay open. They don't get to experience this big fishing opener. Wisconsin, of course, does the same thing. They get it a week before we do. But very, very awesome. The fishing has been fantastic so far. You're hearing a lot of reports about the bass season. It's pretty cool seeing you drive by these little lakes and there's 5, 6, 7 boats sitting there on their trailers fishing bass. So pretty awesome stuff. So, of course, the walleye opener is this weekend. And reports from Mille Lacs, fish are going to be up on the sand, and that's where they typically are this time of year, up on the sand, and that certainly looks like that's where they're going to be. One thing that could pose a challenge are the spot-tail shiners. We've had such a weird spring as far as some of these really cold mornings. The spot-tails haven't pushed up into the creeks like they should. But we'll see. We're getting a few spot-tails, but if you see spot-tails and that's what you want to use, definitely use them. Of course, goldies will work, rainbows, leeches. Even a nightcrawler is pretty surprising that a nightcrawler will work this time of year. A great way to catch walleyes in the spring are definitely jerk baits and jerk minnows. A jerk minnow is typically just a 4-inch, you know, you can call it a split tail, you can call it a fluke, whatever you want. That pill head jig seems to work pretty good. So that'd be like a VMC moon eye, or the Northland tungsten, you know, kind of that aspirin head. That bait really, really darts around really nice. Of course, the walleyes are shallow enough where you can get away with an 1/8 ounce. A lot of guys like the quarter just because you can cast it a little further and jerk it. But all you do is essentially throw that down, let it sink to the bottom, and then just snap your rod tip straight up. Let it fall to the bottom. Snap it straight up, let it fall to the bottom. Pretty amazing how effective that is, especially in the spring. It looks like a darting minnow. Fish love it. So, you know what? Worth a try. It is worth a try. Live bait. Looks like it could be tough again this year. We're already hearing some shortages on suckers. And like I say, the spot tail situation could change in a New York minute if they do decide to run, but so far they've been a little reluctant. A couple of the bait trappers told us that they were starting to come in, and then we got those really, really cold mornings, and it actually cooled the creek off colder. So the creek's water was colder than it was actually in the lake, so all the shiners pushed back out into the lake because it was warmer in there. But now we're going to have some sun. We're going to have some sun for a couple days. It's going to heat up that water. And we should be good to go. So hopefully a really, really good season. Always fun to see what happens, right? Like, hey, how's the bite going to be this year? How's the bite on opener? The big lakes, you know, Leech, Winnie, Lake of the Woods, Red, Mille Lacs, always are a very, very popular destination. And for good reason. They're just absolutely plumb full of walleyes. And there will be plenty of fish caught. We talked a little bit last week with some of these reports of guys keeping walleyes versus releasing them. And pretty staggering what guys are doing now, especially with this forward-facing sonar. You know, the keep rate is much, much less. Used to be, yeah, you caught a walleye. It didn't really even matter how big it was. It just went in the box. I know a lot of guys, you don't like to throw those bigger females back. But now guys just don't care as much. They just want to catch them. If you are just using your 2D or your side imaging is a fantastic way to find big pods of walleyes. You know, they sit up on the sand. They're very easy to see. You look like, you just look for the shadows. You look like those little pieces.

0: the rice. Kind of crazy. A lot of times those walleyes will mix right in with suckers. So if you see this giant school, sometimes there'll be some suckers mixed in there too. But a lot of times it's both, right? It's walleyes and suckers. So going to be a really, really fun opener. Weather looks like it's going to be respectable. And just should be good. Some of the guys have already got to scratch the itch a little bit, you know, getting out for those bass. The bass season stayed open. And so maybe, I don't know, maybe it doesn't, maybe that takes away a little bit about the opener that we don't usually get. But nonetheless, should be good. Bite should be good. Guys are going to get out, run their boats. Watch out for the guy that's running his new Ultrex Quest for the first time, because that baby's got some power, and he might zip him around a little bit. Kind of weird, the Rainy River was decent from reports, but it wasn't off the charts. The sturgeon fishing, some of those big sturgeon contests, the numbers were way, way down. Pretty crazy, though. A lot of the guys that were using the forward-facing sonar said that those fish were actually out there suspending, which is weird, right? Like you fish a sturgeon, you think about a sturgeon to kind of cruise around the bottom. So I don't know. I don't know why fish that's normally on the bottom was suspended, but lots of guys said, yeah, they were there, but they were suspended. So we're trying to throw like suspended jigs at them and things like that. If you look at a sturgeon's mouth, they're definitely not designed to eat suspended bait or floating bait. So kind of interesting there. The walleyes on Mille Lacs, just kind of the, you know, results that you hear, and who knows, you know, we don't get the official results, but there was tons and tons and tons of fish up shallow. The Native Americans were able to get plenty of fish, which is, they were up shallow, which is fine. We'll see what happens. The Mille Lacs bite is really going to be dependent on those perch and how much of those young perch did they get through to, you know, that was a problem. They had, we just had too much bait. Therefore, the bite wasn't very good. So we'll see how that goes. But overall should be a very, very good bite, good opener. Weather looks like it's going to be decent. Thing a lot of guys do, they can go out and catch their walleyes. Obviously the crappies are still kind of moving up shallow or some real shallow. The bass fishing has been good. The Mille Lacs bass has been really, really hit or miss. Some guys are catching them really good and catching big fish. The fish are big, fat, healthy, pre-spawn, and then some of them are pretty beat up from the winter, so that's kind of interesting in its own right. But the bass fishing overall has been good. Of course, North Long, Pelican, and Gull, those fish should definitely be up on those big sand flats, and they're up there for one reason. Post-spawn, they just went through their spawn, so they're going to go up there and eat. Those spot-tail shiners that, you know, usually go up on those big flats, and that's where you can find them kind of moseying around. But should be an incredible opener. Get out there, take a kid out fishing, get them hooked. I know we have a lot of Minnesota traditions of, you know, going to the cabin and catching walleyes, and guys travel all over the state. It's a big impact to our economy. Interesting to see if guys maybe don't travel as far just because, you know, the price of fuel is up and whatnot, but most guys don't care. They're going to go where they know where to catch fish. Again, all those great big lakes will definitely fill up. But look for those sand flats. Try plastic. Try a 4-inch fluke on a jig. Jerk that thing around, and you probably are going to catch some walleyes doing it. Once you catch the confidence, catch some fish with it, you're going to gain some confidence. Again, rod tip kind of up. Snap that thing, let it fall to the bottom. Snap it, let it fall to the bottom. Most of the time when they're going to strike that, they're either going to trap it to the bottom or they're going to hit it on the fall. So when you pull up on your next snap, they're just going to be there. And, man, is that a fun way to catch them. If you can't get live bait, You will be, there's plenty of live bait. However, there are tons of rainbows. I know some guys are getting spot tails. There's lots and lots and lots of golden shiners around. Try plastic. There's a bunch of videos on there. Actually, the lenders have a bunch of videos out there about snapping plastics and throwing them around. So it should be pretty good. So that's going to be our shortened edition. Come check us out in Baxter. We are in the FitQuest building, 15840 Audubon Way. We just get our sign today now, but that's actually the old Reeves building. Stop down. Check us out. We'll have bait down there. We got all sorts of tackle and rods and reels and nets and whatever you may need. Many great stores throughout. Sherry up there in S&W, she's always got great bait. Jason up there up at Sportland Corner, they always have great bait too. So many places to get good bait. Just if you do see spot-tail shiners, grab them if that's what you want to fish with, because, again, as of right now, there is a shortage on it. We'll see what happens. So that's going to wrap up this week's edition of Tuts, Walleyes, and Woods. And good luck fishing, everyone.
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14: Sunny this morning, becoming partly cloudy this afternoon. Our high today right around 63. Tonight, mostly cloudy. An isolated shower or thundershower possible with a low of 45. It will be warmer, and I think we are done worrying about frost for quite a while. By tomorrow, partly cloudy. It's going to be windy with a high of 66. You can have faster internet and pay less with Whole Home Connect. Give them a call today, 800-217-9129. I'm meteorologist Sean Cable. 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
10: Sunny this morning, becoming partly cloudy this afternoon. Our high today right around 63. Tonight, mostly cloudy. An isolated shower or thundershower possible with a low of 45. It will be warmer, and I think we are done worrying about frost for quite a while. By tomorrow, partly cloudy. It's going to be windy with a high of 66. 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I'm meteorologist Sean Cable. Temperature now 30.
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0: Bahamas officials say the system's back. The hacker group's been identified as Shiny Hunters. Parent company of Canvas says there's no evidence that passwords, dates of birth, or financial information were involved. With gas prices climbing across Minnesota, rideshare drivers looking at ways to manage higher costs at the pump. AAA reports national average for a gallon of gas rose by 25 cents in the past week, with Minnesota's average now at $4.18 a gallon. Uber and Lyft have both rolled out new programs to help drivers save on fuel. Cass County Sheriff's Office announcing upcoming boat and water safety courses in Walker and Hackensack. Next class is Saturday, June 27th at Walker Hackensack School, with classroom training in the morning and a riding test after lunch at Walker City Park. Students under 12 may attend but won't be certified until they turn 12. Participants are asked to dress for the weather and bring a sack lunch. National Loon Center in Cross Lake inviting the public to a free workshop series this month. It's focused on monitoring and conserving Minnesota's loons and their freshwater habits. Each session takes place on Whitefish Chain aboard the center's educational pontoon. Volunteers and anyone interested in protecting the state bird are invited to attend. And that's what's happening. I'm Jim Miller from the Brainerd Now Newsroom.
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3: From the Brainerd Lakes Weather Center.
4: A sunny start, but clouds will build in today. I expect that high at 65. Southeast and south winds about 5 to 15. With cloudy skies tonight, a late night shower, or maybe a rumble of thunder. Expect the nighttime low at 44. The south winds 5 to 15, gusting to 25. Becoming mostly sunny, breezy tomorrow, 65. North winds 10 to 20, gust to 30. And Wednesday with sunny skies, the high about 68. I'm B93.3 meteorologist Stu Mock.
5: Fair sky and 32 degrees.

0: B93.3, Riley Green on a Monday morning, right after Mother's Day. Mm-hmm. Did y'all have a nice Mother's Day at your house?
1: It was fine.
0: Yeah,
1: it was fine.
0: A nice one, too.
1: There was, you know, it was another busy weekend as we're, you know, trying to get the camper put back together.
0: Yeah, after you repaired the furnace. Did you get it fixed? Okay, all right. Let's move on.
1: We can talk more about that later. there's some new developments in that, let's say. All right.
0: Okay.
1: So, so that was one of the things, you know, for Mother's Day. I was going to get the camper all cleaned up so she wouldn't have to do it and all that.
0: Right.
1: I ended up tearing it apart more. So.
0: Okay, that doesn't surprise me, but let's cheer you up a little bit, Bill. Let's talk about our first funny before 6:20.
1: Lenny Marcus talking about, you know, his Mother's Day.
2: Thank you. I am a little cranky, yeah. You be cranky, too. I just went home to visit my mother. She is the queen of stupid questions. She says, you have a mom like that? Yeah. I walked in the house, first thing out of her mouth, you home? No, mom, I'm a hologram. They beam me in now from Manhattan. I called her once. I need Cousin Julie's number. Her phone number? No, her license plate number. I'm just going to stand on the corner. Maybe she'll drive by. She bought me a plant for my apartment once. My apartment's so hot, the plant immediately died. I called her up. Ma, the plant is dead. How do you know it's dead? There was a gun and a note. Dear Lenny, you suck. Your apartment's hot. Goodbye, ficus.
1: All righty, that is Lenny Marcus. This one is from Greg Warren this morning.
3: I ran a deal one time, Columbus, Ohio, 200 Kroger stores, 18-ounce Jif, 99 cents. Yeah, I did that. It'll never happen again. Never, never. Even the bad moms bought Jif that week. Mama, this peanut butter tastes better. Don't get used to it, boy. I ain't giving up cigarettes and I ain't giving up Red Bull. So when it's gone, it's gone. That was an unchoosy mom. Like, I'm sure you've all seen an unchoosy mom at the grocery store, right? Like yelling at their kid or something. Like, choosy, I wasn't choosy when I met your daddy. I ain't about to start with no peanut butter. You better put that brand name peanut butter back on the shelf, or I might choose to leave you in the parking lot. Like I did your brother. You didn't know you had a brother, did you?
0: Oh. Who knew peanut butter could cause childhood drama?
1: Yeah, that's right. What's your trauma? Let's talk about it.
0: It's peanut butter.
1: Peanut butter. Okay, that's different. I can see we're going to be at the therapist for a while. On the way here, we're going to be with the meteorologist for a while because we're going to take an in-depth dive into this forecast. As we turn the corner, we could get some much-needed precipitation here by midweek.
0: Oh, that would be good.
1: Looking forward to it. B93.
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16: From the Brainerd Lakes Weather Center.
17: So there's a freeze warning just to our south this morning. A cool start around here as well. But I expect some sunshine, a nice start. Clouds build in. Things are changing a bit today. And let's talk about low pressure, a system forming out in the Central Rockies, the North Central Rockies. It's going to try pushing our way and push east today. There is a little rain out in western North Dakota. Don't be too concerned. The chance of rain is mostly tonight and late tonight into the early morning hours of tomorrow. Just a small chance of a scattered shower. Maybe the bigger change is the temperatures stay a little more mild. Winds get a lot stronger late tonight and on into the day. Tuesday, we're going to hear about fire weather and dry conditions then on through Tuesday and into the day Wednesday as it stays fairly breezy but starts to warm up. Temperatures and a better chance to stay closer to normal today and tomorrow, even above normal by Wednesday and into Thursday. But by Thursday, that next rain chance could start popping in. That possibility of a little shower activity later Thursday, maybe lingering into the day Friday. Temperatures not cooling off, staying a lot more mild here toward the end of the week. And even for the weekend ahead, daytime highs more likely up into the 70s. Sounds a lot more like spring trying to move back in. Today, though, a sunny start, chilly and cool, of course, clouds on the increase later, the high 65, southeast and south winds about 5 to 15. More clouds develop, a slight chance of a shower, maybe a rumble of thunder in the night, some clearing already before daybreak, down to 44, south winds 5 to 15, will gust to 25, mostly sunny, breezy Tuesday, 65, northwest winds 10 to 20, gusting to 30, and sunny on Wednesday, 68. The north winds will be around 5 to 15. There's a major fish feeding period 7:30 to 9:30, a minor 1:45 to 2:45, and a major tonight 7:45 to 9:45. I'm B93.3 meteorologist Stu Mock.
18: All right, Stu, thank you. With our wind calm this morning, sky is currently fair. Nothing on the radar to report to you with 32 degrees in Brainerd and Baxter.

0: I didn't screw up Mother's Day like I did.
1: No, Bill. You know what else you can have besides some fun and some music? Some information.
0: I did.
1: No, Bill. You know what else you can have besides some fun and some music? Some information.
0: There's parts.
1: Okay.
0: Yeah. You know when you go to put something back together and you don't have all the screws?
1: Oh, yeah. I just don't ever take things apart.
0: They say you have a few loose, and that would be me. Well, Dairy Queen now has a new breakfast collection.
1: Yeah. How would you like a blizzard for breakfast?
0: Well, you know I would.
1: I would love it. What's your blizzard order?
0: Oh, okay. Mine?
1: Yeah.
0: You're going to find this weird, and even they find it weird, is I just do a hot fudge blizzard.
1: Okay.
0: It's
1: not a shake? Doesn't that make it a shake?
0: All right. Well, here's the thing. A shake is too runny.
1: Oh.
0: A shake is fine.
1: Yeah.
0: But, you know, they give you a straw. I don't want a straw. I want a spoon.
1: You want the soft serve consistency mixed up with hot fudge.
0: Uh-huh.
1: Okay.
0: So literally, I order that and they go, okay. Is that it?
1: So they took off my favorite blizzard.
0: Which one?
1: It was a chocolate covered cherry blizzard.
0: Oh, they did that. My shells too. She liked blueberry truffle. Oh. Was her favorite.
1: Okay.
0: Very good.
1: Yeah.
0: Yeah, that was my favorite until they took it off too.
1: Well, I don't know what they have against maraschino cherries. They just bring some fun and whimsy and deliciousness to your life, but they're gone now. They'll do a strawberry and chocolate one.
0: Still not the same.
1: Still not the same.
0: No.
1: One of the things I love about it is the chocolate that hardens.
0: Oh, yeah.
1: And so what I get now is a chocolate malt with that added in.
0: So the stuff that they put on the dilly bar or the dip cones.
1: I like that texture.
0: Okay. Well, I'm not sure how this is going to work for breakfast, but they're apparently doing a breakfast collection and I'm here for it.
1: Hey, maybe we should do a taste test.
0: Oh, darn. Maybe we should.
2: Number two.
0: Somebody said diets are for losers. People who want to lose weight. Yeah, that's the idea. Okay, anyhow. Yeah. I don't know about this one. Shoot. This lady, this is so Florida.
1: This is so Florida.
0: So Florida.
1: A Florida woman who thought an intruder was trying to break into her home investigated the ruckus and found two alligators brawling.
0: In her house?
1: I think they were maybe on her porch.
0: Still, though.
1: Still scary.
0: Uh-huh.
1: I mean, what's the craziest thing you have found? I mean, maybe I'm putting you on the spot. But, have you ever had a situation where you're like, what the heck is that?
0: Uh-huh.
1: And then you come across, what was it?
0: Uh-huh.
1: What was it?
0: Are you ready for
1: this?
0: I'm
1: ready.
0: Okay. So it was late at night, and I heard a ruckus.
1: Okay.
0: I heard a ruckus.
1: Okay.
0: The ruckus was right outside our window. And so I go, all right, grab the flashlight that, you know, I can shine across the lake and do Morse code with. So it's the big bright one. And I go out the side door and to investigate the ruckus.
1: Mm-hmm.
0: I thought it's raccoons.
1: Yeah.
0: Or it's something. No, it was a full size big old black bear.
1: Oh, my gosh.
0: And it was up on the deck. Second floor deck.
1: What was it getting into?
0: The bird feeders my mother-in-law left out.
1: Oh, my gosh. Okay, similar story, more wildlife.
0: Yeah.
1: Okay, lived in Texas, and I worked from home. And every so often, I would hear something in the corner, like in the attic above a corner of this bedroom where my office was.
0: See where that would be very concerning.
1: And it was a real low sloped roof, so it could have been. There wasn't room there,
0: right.
1: I guess is what I'm saying. It's not like the attic had a lot of room. And I said something to my husband, and he was like, "It's probably just a squirrel on the roof." And I was like, "It sounds bigger than a squirrel. Something's moving around." So finally, he heard it, and he was like, "Oh, there's definitely something up there." We find a hole in the eave.
0: Oh,
1: he covers it. Well, that night, we realized we had trapped a possum in our attic.
0: Oh!
1: And it was digging at that screen to get out in the middle of the night.
0: you're up now.
1: Yeah. Yeah. And then we had to trap it and all of that good stuff.
0: Yeah, good times there. Yeah. A possum.
1: A possum. A big one.
0: Yeah.
1: A big one. And he had pooped all over that attic.
0: Oh. Number three.

0: Still take a possum over alligators.
1: Oh, yeah. Yeah, possums aren't really going to bite you.
0: No.
1: They just play dead.
0: So how's your skincare routine? You have wonderful skin.
1: Thank you, Bill.
0: Very nice.
1: Thank you. I'll tell you, I moisturize morning and night, and I wear sunscreen every day. Every day.
0: Really?
1: Every day.
0: Every day? Even in the winter?
1: Yeah.
0: No kidding.
1: Yeah, you still get sun and UV exposure. Mm. It adds up.
0: I don't get enough vitamin D, so I don't get enough sun. But, that's me.
1: Well,
0: 53% of people frequently forget to put on sunscreen.
1: Yeah.
0: 53%.
1: And let's contrast that with a different statistic.
0: Okay.
1: 79% of respondents of this skincare poll remember to plug in their phone every single night before bed, but they don't remember to put on sunscreen.
0: Isn't there?
1: Priorities.
0: Yeah, there you go. You know, the nighttime routine with the skin. The Holderness family, you know who I'm talking about.
1: Oh, yeah.
0: They just did a parody of a Carrie Underwood song on the nighttime routine. Should we play it?
1: Yeah.
0: Okay. We'll play it after this and a look at our weather on B93.3.
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0: Moonlight Nursery, just west of the airport on 210.
1: From the Brainerd Lakes Weather Center.
2: A sunny start, but clouds will build in today. I expect that high at 65, southeast and south winds about 5 to 15. With cloudy skies tonight, a late night shower or maybe a rumble of thunder. Expect the nighttime low at 44, the south winds 5 to 15, gusting to 25. Becoming mostly sunny, breezy tomorrow, 65, north winds 10 to 20, gust to 30. And Wednesday with sunny skies, the high about 68. I'm B93.3 meteorologist Stu Mock.
3: And at 20 minutes away from 7, sky is fair, wind is calm, and we've got 32 B-grees.
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0: That's the Holderness family on there and doing the Carrie Underwood song.
1: Oh, my gosh.
0: Before she sleeps.
1: The thing about it's not a cream, it's serum. Serum.
0: Spot on, isn't it?
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0: after a big weekend on the Big B93.3, the morning show is back at it.
1: Yeah, we are.
0: And so is Zach, because he's got our sports this morning.
1: We'll see what happens.
2: Good morning. Let's get a look at sports. The Timberwolves evened up the Western Conference semifinals with a 114-109 win over the San Antonio Spurs in Game 4 from Target Center. Wolves outscored San Antonio 34-25 in the fourth quarter to earn the victory. Anthony Edwards in true Ant-Man fashion leading the way with 36 points. Best of seven series tied at 2 games apiece. Game 5 in San Antonio tomorrow. Wild picked up their first win of their semifinals with a 5-1 victory over the Colorado Avalanche at home Saturday. Wild scored the first 3 goals of the game, led the rest of the way. Kirill Kaprizov, Quinn Hughes, Ryan Hartman, Brock Faber, and Matt Boldy all lit the lamp. Minnesota trails Colorado 2-1 in the best of 7 set. Game 4 at 7 o'clock tonight in St. Paul. Twins win the rubber match against the Cleveland Guardians 5-4 from Progressive Field. The Twins rallied for 4 runs in the top of the 5th to take the lead for good. Minnesota remains in last place in the AL Central, 18-23. They'll host Miami tomorrow. And that's a look at your sports on B93.3.
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2: From the Brainerd Now newsroom, I'm Jim Miller. Minnesota lawmakers advancing a major fraud prevention measure. The House last week passed bipartisan legislation creating an independent office of inspector general to oversee state spending and investigate fraud. The move allows high-profile cases where hundreds of millions were stolen from safety net programs, prompting national scrutiny and delayed Medicaid dollars with elections approaching and delayed Medicaid dollars. Minnesota lawmakers running out of time to renew funding to renew the state's remaining lead pipes. Legislature approving $240 million 3 years ago as a first installment towards eliminating all lead lines by 2033, but that money is nearly gone and no federal support expected after 2027. City statewide already mapping and replacing pipes and can't afford the lapse in funding. Bridges of Hope is preparing to launch its Operation Sandwich program as summer approaches, providing weekly grocery bags to kids and families who lose access to school meals. This year's season starts May 28th with multiple pickup sites across the Brainerd Lakes area. Nonprofit working to raise $100,000 with the first $50,000 in donations matched by local businesses. Little Big Show, a community art exhibit opening Friday at the Jacques Art Center in Aiken. An opening reception follows Saturday from noon to 3 at the Center.

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2: From the Brainerd Lakes Weather Center.
3: A sunny start, but clouds will build in today. I expect that high at 65, southeast and south winds about 5 to 15. With cloudy skies tonight, a late night shower or maybe a rumble of thunder. Expect the nighttime low at 44, the south winds 5 to 15, gusting to 25. Becoming mostly sunny, breezy tomorrow, 65, north winds 10 to 20, gust to 30. And Wednesday with sunny skies, the high about 68. I'm B93.3 meteorologist Stu Mark.
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6: Coming up on 4 minutes after 7 with our wind calm, sky is fair, 32 degrees is what we see right now in the Brainerd Lakes.

0: B93.3, today's Best Country, Cody Johnson, The Fall, Wild Bill here. Stu?
1: Yeah, I'm over here.
0: Yeah, somebody's missing here. Her headphones are hanging on the microphone.
1: That's not right.
0: No, I feel like we're getting into the Twilight Zone.
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12: It's showtime.
0: Stu, how are you now?
1: I'm good. How about you?
0: Well, here in the Twilight Zone, she just appeared. It was amazing.
1: I just came sliding in on a hot skid, but I'm here.
13: Happens sometimes.
0: Sometimes. Okay, so the gang's all back together again.
13: Yay.
0: Here on a Monday.
13: It's a reunion.
0: Is that what it is?
13: Sure.
0: Everybody have a good Mother's Day.
13: Yeah.
0: Mm-hmm.
13: Yeah, I just relaxed.
0: I know what Stu did.
13: What'd Stu do?
0: Oh, Stu and his daughter ended up, what are you guys doing, light construction around the house for your wife?
1: Well, we hung a closet door in the bathroom.
0: Yeah.
13: Okay, that's harder than it sounds, in case anyone has never tried
1: it. I should have done that a year ago. Yeah.
13: Was it really a 10-minute job?
1: No.
13: Okay, that's what I was going to say. I thought it was a real hard job.
0: Like so many of my 10-minute jobs, it was not 10 minutes.
13: Right.
0: Yes,
13: right.
0: Yeah. To be fair, I mean, I had the 10-minute job of putting everything back together in the camper.
13: Mm-hmm, mm-hmm. Did you ever fix the furnace that you tore apart?
0: No.
13: Okay.
0: But we did put everything back together.
13: All right.
0: So we got that going, and we cleaned her up, and it is somewhat ready for the season now. So.
13: Okay. Good job.
0: I know, but still, it's the idea that I know that thing isn't working right.
13: Yeah.
0: And I know where the reset switch is now, so I can at least shut it off so I don't have to listen to it go.
13: Yeah, that sounds pretty annoying.
0: Yeah.
13: That's like the opposite of white noise when
0: right.
13: you're trying to sleep.
0: Yeah, yeah. So that thing goes on and it would wake everybody in the campground up.
13: Wow. Well, Big Fun cleaned my car, like detailed it on the inside.
0: Ooh.
1: Wow.
13: Which was a very nice gift.
0: Yeah.
13: Yeah, it definitely needed it.
0: Uh-huh.
13: Wow. Let me tell you something. And ladies will understand this.
0: Uh-huh.
13: There's one of the things I do. I spray my hair with dry shampoo and run out the house, and then I brush it in the car. Okay?
0: Oh. Okay.
13: And so there's like dry shampoo dust all over my car.
0: Oh.
13: And I bet there's other women that understand that problem.
0: Yeah.
13: Yeah, I keep one of those little like Swiffer dusty dust.
0: Oh, yeah.
13: And I wipe things down, but it gets into little crevices and
0: stuff.
13: Yeah,
0: it does. Everywhere.
13: It gets everywhere.
0: Yeah.
13: Now my black jacket that I'm wearing right now.
0: Yeah, right. Yeah.
13: Might look a little dusty.
0: Mm-hmm. Well, you know.
13: This is me not wanting to get up any earlier than I have to. I could brush my hair in my bathroom.
0: You could.
13: You know?
0: Yeah.
13: Could.
0: At least you're not driving and putting on your makeup at the same time.
13: No, I'm not doing that.
0: No.
1: Nobody's ever seen that.
13: But
0: no.
13: I do have I do have a life hack.
0: Oh, God.
13: I bought one of those shiatsu shoulder massagers.
0: Yeah.
13: Or neck, shoulder kind of. I got one for Christmas that I have plugged in behind my couch, and I use it every day when I get home. Bought one for my car. And so I can go down the road driving with my neck being rubbed while I brush my dry shampoo
0: out. That's going to end badly for me if I were to try that, because I'd be like, oh, that's so relaxing.
1: Yep. Boy, that feels great.
13: You can't do that.
1: Out cold.
0: Ditch. Ramp. End of story.
13: Yeah. Do it if you're drowsy.
0: No. Well, I wasn't drowsy till I'd start doing something like that. Then I'd be like, oh, I'm all relaxed now. Now I'm tired. Yeah.
13: It's really nice when you, you know, you wake up stiff, you maybe come home from work stiff because you've been in a computer all day, and it kind of loosens those things up. But
0: yeah.
13: So I'm getting a massage while I drive.
0: That's there you go. All right, then. And I know this weekend we also managed to do some prep for what the garden's going to be like this year.
13: Oh, yeah.
0: Oh, that was a big deal.
13: That is exciting.
0: We're putting in posts so the deer can't get at the good stuff.
13: What are y'all going to grow? A little bit of everything?
0: Whatever she wants.
13: Mm-hmm. That's the right answer.
0: Whatever she wants, right, Stu? Isn't that how that works?
1: Yeah.
0: Yeah.
13: Good answer.
0: I know. when it comes to the gardening, this is not my place.
13: Okay.
0: This is one of those areas where I know my restrictions and my limitations. I will kill it. It'll become a scorched earth situation if I'm left.
13: So you're just the tractor man.
0: That's right.
13: You're collecting the goat poop. Is that what it was?
0: Yeah, we got some of that too. Yeah, I'll be distributing that to the flower beds soon.
13: Okay.
0: Yeah.
1: Oh, you're a good man.
0: So, don't let that get out because then expectations.
13: We have 10 spruce trees to plant.
0: Ooh, I like those. Those are nice. Those are my faves.
13: Yeah, I got to protect them from the deer and the dogs peeing on them.
0: Good luck with that. Yeah, so, you know, it's Monday. And, Stu, we do need some precipitation badly.
1: Well, there is a chance.
0: Okay. A chance.
13: So you're saying there's a chance.
0: You're saying there's a chance.
1: There's a chance. There's a chance.
0: All right. We'll look at that chance next.
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4: So there's a freeze warning just to our south this morning, a cool start around here as well, but I expect some sunshine, a nice start. Clouds build in. Things are changing a bit today, and let's talk about low pressure, a system forming out in the central Rockies, the north central Rockies. It's going to try pushing our way and push east today. There is a little rain out in western North Dakota. Don't be too concerned. The chance of rain is mostly tonight and late tonight into the early morning hours of tomorrow. Just a small chance of a scattered shower. Maybe the bigger change is the temperatures stay a little more mild. Winds get a lot stronger late tonight and on into the day. Tuesday, we're going to hear about fire weather and dry conditions then on through Tuesday and into the day Wednesday as it stays fairly breezy but starts to warm up. Temperatures and a better chance to stay closer to normal today and tomorrow, even above normal by Wednesday and into Thursday. But by Thursday, that next rain chance could start popping in. That possibility of a little shower activity later Thursday, maybe lingering into the day Friday. Temperatures not cooling off, staying a lot more mild here toward the end of the week. And even for the weekend ahead, daytime highs more likely up into the 70s. Sounds a lot more like spring trying to move back in. Today, though, a sunny start, chilly and cool, of course, clouds on the increase later, the high 65, southeast and south winds about 5 to 15. More clouds develop, a slight chance of a shower, maybe a rumble of thunder in the night, some clearing already before daybreak, down to 44, south winds 5 to 15, will gust to 25, mostly sunny, breezy Tuesday, 65, northwest winds 10 to 20, gusting to 30, and sunny on Wednesday, 68. The north winds will be around 5 to 15. There's a major fish feeding period 7:30 to 9:30, a minor 1:45 to 2:45, and a major tonight 7:45 to 9:45. I'm B93.3 meteorologist Stu Mock.
1: Around the neighborhood, Lucy's looking at temperatures this morning, giving me a funny look.
5: What? That's just my face.
1: Oh, sorry.
5: All right. And
4: wow.
5: Little Falls is 36, Garrison 39. Crosby 33, Emily 30, 31 in Aiken. I just learned that there is an airport.
1: Yes.
5: In Little Aiken.
1: Yeah, there it is.
5: 32 in Pine River and Staples 35. Wadena 34. It's 35 in Brainerd and in Baxter.
1: Boy, she's going to be shocked when she hears Breezy Point has an airport, too.
5: Okay.
4: Mm-hmm. See?
5: Yeah, that does surprise me.
1: Yeah, it's right behind the Ace Hardware. It's hidden.
5: Okay.
1: Not really hidden. But it's there.
5: Okay. Good to know. In case I wanted to fly my plane up there.
1: Yeah. No. It's like the number of small airports that that exist out there. This is me going back to my whole I love airplanes thing.
5: Yeah.
1: If you need to know.
5: There's a lot of them.
1: There's a few of them out
5: okay.
1: there.
5: Okay.
4: Oh, yeah.
1: Garrison has one.
5: This is crazy to me. This is wild.
1: It's very small. It's a grass strip, but that's okay.
5: Okay.
1: Yeah.
4: Yep.
5: All right.
1: So we take her up
4: There's
1: to Madden's.
4: One of those 5 miles over there.
1: That's right. And Madden's,
5: mm-hmm.
1: where the driving range is there.
5: Yeah.
1: Be careful you don't drive too far to the right because there's a runway there too. All right. We're learning things today.
5: Yeah. No yep. kidding.
4: Wow.
1: Happy Monday.
5: Yeah. Happy yep. Monday, y'all. Be nice.

0: It's that funny dream sequence at the end.
1: It kind of reminds me of like an 80s song.
0: Oh, yeah.
1: Yeah.
0: Oh, yeah. Morgan Waller right there featuring Posty.
1: Yeah, with some synth.
0: Synth. It is 7:39.
1: In a few seconds, it will be.
0: It will be. Yeah. So we're early enough that if you're, you know, running through Northeast Brainerd, for instance, and all the traffic has changed, you might still make it.
1: Yeah, you might still make it.
0: Holy smokes, we are in traffic. The traffic we're going to be seeing is going to be a very interesting thing over the next week. We've got big projects that are underway.
1: Yeah.
0: There's, before we get to headlines or hogwash, there's the big roundabout project that's going on in Garrison.
1: Yep.
0: Jersey barriers are up, and they're going to start moving traffic around there, so be aware of that one at the corner of 18 and 169. And then in Brainerd at Highway 25, Highway 3 and 210. They've been messing with that one, ready to go. So.
1: I've learned some shortcuts.
0: Have
1: this
0: you
1: week,
0: now?
1: Past
0: have you?
1: Week. Yep.
0: All righty. Mm-hmm. Well, let's get on with it here with headlines or hogwash at 822 B93 3822 2933.
1: Caller 5.
0: Let's get that fifth caller.
1: Yeah, caller 5. We're looking for you, and we're going to read you a couple of statements. At the end of this segment, somebody is going to be in the running for either $200 in cash or $100 worth of pizza from Slice on Oak, and that's not too shabby.
0: Not too shabby at all. So let's get this thing going. It is 7:40, and we're looking for your phone call right now. Be caller number 5. Good luck.
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0: It's time to play the contest on the radio. And is Emily ready today?
13: I am.
0: Fantastic, Emily. Great to have you on board. Back again here. Did you see that they brought us some green tea while you
1: Oh, no. That is green. I mean, yeah. I don't know if I'd say that's green tea. That looks like ectoplasm.
0: It is. It's
1: Where's it from?
0: Midtown Nutrition.
1: Oh, yeah. Okay. I mean, it is bright green. It might glow in the dark.
0: I'm anxious to see. Anyway, Emily, we've got a couple of statements for you here today. And
13: sounds good.
0: You're going to tell us if their headlines are hogwash. You know how this goes. Statement number one. Okay. I'm going to do this. I was going to do one, but it grossed me out.
1: Okay.
0: So I'm going to go to a different one.
1: Okay.
0: Harvard University was founded before calculus was invented.
1: Hmm.
0: Oh.
1: Okay. Okay.
0: And that's just one.
1: All right, Emily. This is your second statement. Coke is the most understood word in the world. Coke is the most understood word in the world.
0: There you go. All right. Yes. Tough one today. All right. We're going to read them again.
13: Yeah.
0: Yeah. Harvard University was founded before calculus was even invented.
1: And your second statement, Emily, Coke is the most understood word in the world.
0: In the world.
1: In the world.
13: Hogwash and headline.
0: Okay. Hogwash and headline. Is that your final answer today?
13: No, I'm going to switch it up.
0: You are?
13: Headline and hogwash.
0: Headline and hogwash is what you say.
1: Good job. I mean, you switched it at the last minute.
0: You didn't just switch one. You switched both.
1: Yeah.
0: Like.
1: And you got it right, Emily.
0: Holy smokes.
13: Wow.
0: I mean.
1: That's pretty cool. You know, we don't see that very often.
0: No, like gut check.
1: Yeah.
0: Like, oh, I was following my gut on this, and next thing I know, I'm right. Look at you. Well done. All right, so here's the scoop.
13: Thank you.
0: Harvard University was founded before calculus was invented. Harvard was established in 1636.
1: Wow.
0: Calculus wasn't created as a mathematics until 1684. So
1: almost
0: Harvard
1: 50 years.
0: Is older than calculus.
1: Wow.
0: Wow.
1: Wow. Okay. All right.
13: Wow.
1: Well, as far as recognizable words globally, Coke is one of the most recognizable.
0: I would imagine so.
1: One of the most. But the most, what's considered the most recognizable word in the world is okay.
0: Okay?
1: Okay.
0: Oh.
1: Yeah. Okay.
0: All right.
1: Cultures and regions recognize the word okay.
0: Okay. Wow, that's...
1: Yeah.
0: Huh.
13: Good the job, guys. You know. They were tough.
1: Well, good job to you, Emily. I love that switcheroo at the last
0: Nicely
1: moment.
0: Done.
1: It was very dramatic.
0: Wow, very. You had us going.
1: Yeah.
0: Well done.

0: wage. B93.3, today's best country. Minimum wage. Oh, hey there.
1: I need a microphone
0: you
1: turned
0: there
1: on.
0: You go.
1: Good job, buddy.
0: Thank you. I appreciate that Emily changed her answer
1: fun.
0: At the very last minute this morning.
1: I loved it.
0: Like, I was ready to push the wrong button. She was like, no.
1: I got really excited.
0: And I thought,
1: about that.
0: Even if she changed one of them, it was, a moot point. But then she changed both of them. And she
1: did the flipperoo.
0: Totally blindsided me.
1: Mm-hmm.
0: There. It was great.
1: It was great. Hey, did you watch Timberwolves last night?
0: Oh, hey.
2: Good morning. Let's get a look at sports. The Timberwolves evened up the Western Conference semifinals with a 114-109 win over the San Antonio Spurs in Game 4 from Target Center. Wolves outscored San Antonio 34-25 in the fourth quarter to earn the victory. Anthony Edwards in true Ant-Man fashion leading the way with 36 points. Best of 7 series tied at 2 games apiece. Game 5 in San Antonio tomorrow. Wild picked up their first win of their semifinals with a 5-1 victory over the Colorado Avalanche at home Saturday. Wild scored the first 3 goals of the game, led the rest of the way. Kirill Kaprizov, Quinn Hughes, Ryan Hartman, Brock Faber, and Matt Boldy all lit the lamp. Minnesota trails Colorado 2-1 in the best of 7th set. Game 4 at 7 o'clock tonight in St. Paul. Twins win the rubber match against the Cleveland Guardians 5-4 from Progressive Field. The Twins rallied for 4 runs in the top of the 5th to take the lead for good. Minnesota remains in last place in the AL Central, 18-23. They'll host Miami tomorrow. And that's a look at your sports on B93.3.
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0: Mm-hmm. Now, we've been talking about, for years, we've been hearing about employee pricing being such a great deal. You guys have blown that out of the water.
9: Yes. Yeah. So I was on the radio last week and I kind of shared that that to celebrate America's 250th anniversary, mm-hmm. Ford is doing a promotion called American Values, and it's being marketed as employee pricing. It's a lot better than employee pricing.
0: Right.
9: Employee pricing, we get what's called D-plan pricing on the invoice, which is a pretty good deal. This promotion is called A-plan pricing. It's a lot better deal.
0: Okay.
9: Some of these trucks, man, they've got like 15 grand off on them. So,
0: wow. And
9: yeah,
0: so we're,
9: that's combined with a loyalty offer.
0: There we go. And so you have loyalty offers. And let's just stack all the different ways that you could save at Mills Ford right now and stack them all up and then send you out the door with a brand new automobile and in the best value you're ever going to get on a brand new automobile.
9: Yeah. Yeah, I mean, this is if you're a person right now who's saying, hey, you know, in the next year or two, I'm looking at getting something, this really is the time. You know, you guys are going to hear me every Friday talk about promos. Mm-hmm. Guys, this is the one.
0: Yeah.
9: This is the one. You know, Ford is trying really hard to get that 50 years of the best-selling truck. We're at 49 right now.
0: Yeah.
9: And so they're really trying to throw a lot of discounts on that. They're reimbursing the dealerships because obviously we're going in the hole on these.
0: Right.
9: So, you know, it's important that they reimburse us on this. So it's a true discount. It's a great, great deal. This really is the best time to look at something. The prices are on our website.
0: Mm-hmm.
9: Call in, see if you got a loyalty offer from us. We can stack these all together and get you something to head into summer.
0: Awesome. All right, Garrett. So we'll send them over to you. How do we get a hold of you?
9: Yeah. So the number is 218-829-2893.
0: Mm-hmm.
9: And you can find us heading north out of town right off 371 on Delwood Drive.
0: Excellent. Mills Ford. 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
2: From the Brainerd Now Newsroom, I'm Jim Miller. University of Minnesota and University of St. Thomas are targets of a cyber attack. Both educational institutions impacted by a hacker group that infiltrated the digital platform named Canvas for use for online courses, assignments, and other key communication. St. Thomas officials say the system's back. The hacker group's been identified as Shiny Hunters, parent company of

0: training in the morning and a riding test after lunch at Walker City Park. Students under 12 may attend but won't be certified until they turn 12. Participants are asked to dress for the weather and bring a sack lunch. National Loon Center in Cross Lake inviting the public to a free workshop series this month. It's focused on monitoring and conserving Minnesota's loons and their freshwater habits. Each session takes place on Whitefish Chain aboard the center's educational pontoon. Volunteers and anyone interested in protecting the state bird are invited to attend. And that's what's happening. I'm Jim Miller from the Brainerd Now Newsroom.
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2: From the Brainerd Lakes Weather Center.
3: A sunny start, but clouds will build in today. I expect that high at 65, southeast and south winds about 5 to 15. With cloudy skies tonight, a late night shower, or maybe a rumble of thunder. Expect the nighttime low at 44, the south winds 5 to 15, gusting to 25. Becoming mostly sunny, breezy tomorrow, 65, north winds 10 to 20, gust to 30. And Wednesday with sunny skies, the high about 68. I'm B93.3 meteorologist Stu Mock.
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6: It's currently 41 degrees at the Brainerd Lakes Regional Airport. Sunny. There might be some clouds out there.
7: Mm-hmm.
6: 7 miles an in, 7 miles an hour out of the southeast.
7: All right, then. And it is the morning show. I'm Wild Bill.
6: I'm Lucy Lewis.
7: And this would be music from Zach Brown Band.

0: It's a Chevy Silverado, and Bailey Zimmerman, I wonder if he's gonna drive his Chevy Silverado to Lakes Jam this year.
1: I would imagine he's gonna arrive in a bus.
2: I know.
1: Probably not a Chevy Silverado.
0: I feel like somebody should give him one while he's here, though. You know what I'm saying? To drive around, do a Lakes area tour.
1: Sure, we could do that. I think he can afford his own, though.
0: He probably can afford his own. I'm guessing, since that song has gone so well for him.
1: Mm-hmm.
0: Looking forward to seeing Bailey Zimmerman. We're going to see Tucker Wetmore.
1: Dasha.
0: Let's not forget Neil McCoy, Terry Clark, Chris Cagle on that Thursday of Lakes Jam.
1: Yep.
0: Stout lineup this year. Check it out, lakesjam.com. Get those tickets. And keep listening to B93.3. One of these days, real soon, we're going to tell you how you can win your way to Lakes Jam.
1: Of course we're going to give away some tickets to Lakes Jam.
0: We're looking forward to that, too, here at the big B93.3. We'd love to save you money, and let's find out how we can save money this morning. Dramatic.
1: This is dramatic.
0: Oh, yes. Drum roll, please.
1: We're talking about shopbebay.com, obviously.
0: Yeah.
1: The big deal of the day today is a $50 gift certificate to Balloon Mama. You can get it for $25. I want to tell everybody who is preparing for a grad party.
0: Oh, grad parties.
1: Let me tell you what you need to do with Balloon Mama. You need to get some kind of cool photo backdrop for the grad party.
0: What a great idea.
1: And she's going to make it. Go look on their Facebook page, Balloon Mama.
0: For real.
1: Very creative. They're not going to look like every other thing you've seen. Customized. Go check it out. And get this deal from shopbb.com. Check out our other deals, too.
0: So cool. And I know graduation parties can be so stressful and trying to figure out what you're going to do and all that stuff.
1: Yeah.
0: You could just take this one right off the list.
1: Yeah, and we do have other things that would help with grad party prep or any kind of summertime entertaining, like house cleaning, things like that, home improvement. I know everybody... Look, is this a Midwest thing?
0: Mm-hmm.
1: Because this was not something in any other place I lived. And I watched my neighbor when we moved here, like, basically redo their garage. Their driveway got resealed.
0: Yeah.
1: I mean, they put so much time into their daughter's grad party. And I was like, what is going on here?
0: Grad parties in the Midwest, that's how we roll.
1: It's a big thing.
0: It's like that and weddings.
1: Yeah, a wedding.
0: You're going to see grad parties and weddings are the number one purveyor of new decks, new yards, better garages.
1: Yeah.
0: It's how we roll up north.
1: Right.
0: B93.3.
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14: So there's a freeze warning just to our south this morning. A cool start around here as well, but I expect some sunshine, a nice start. Clouds build in. Things are changing a bit today. And let's talk about low pressure, a system forming out in the Central Rockies, the North Central Rockies. It's going to try pushing our way and push east today. There is a little rain out in western North Dakota. Don't be too concerned. The chance of rain is mostly tonight and late tonight into the early morning hours of tomorrow. Just a small chance of a scattered shower. Maybe the bigger change is the temperatures stay a little more mild. Winds get a lot stronger late tonight and on into the day. Tuesday, we're going to hear about fire weather and dry conditions then on through Tuesday and into the day Wednesday as it stays fairly breezy but starts to warm up. Temperatures and a better chance to stay closer to normal today and tomorrow, even above normal by Wednesday and into Thursday. But by Thursday, that next rain chance could start popping in. That possibility of a little shower activity later Thursday, maybe lingering into the day Friday. Temperatures not cooling off, staying a lot more mild here toward the end of the week. And even for the weekend ahead, daytime highs more likely up into the 70s. Sounds a lot more like spring trying to move back in. Today, though, a sunny start, chilly and cool, of course, clouds on the increase later, the high 65, southeast and south winds about 5 to 15. More clouds develop, a slight chance of a shower, maybe a rumble of thunder in the night, some clearing already before daybreak, down to 44, south winds 5 to 15, will gust to 25, mostly sunny, breezy Tuesday, 65, northwest winds 10 to 20, gusting to 30, and sunny on Wednesday, 68. The north winds will be around 5 to 15. There's a major fish feeding period 7:30 to 9:30, a minor 1:45 to 2:45, and a major tonight 7:45 to 9:45. I'm B93.3 meteorologist Stu Mock.
15: All right, Lucy, well, it is a little milder than it was when we started this adventure this morning.
1: Yeah, 42 degrees is what I've got, some sunshine. And winds are negligible, 8 miles an hour out of the southeast.
15: Downright delightful.
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0: B93.3, Thomas Rhett, life changes. Mm-hmm. And there's some life changes for our buddy Riley Green.
1: Yeah, he's going to be on the View, The Voice. Not The View, The Voice.
0: Holy, wait,
1: there's
0: just
1: a big
0: imagine,
1: difference here.
0: There's such a big difference. Just imagine this guy, country music star. He's suddenly sitting there drinking coffee with Whoopi Goldberg and Joy Behar.
1: And they'd all be staring at his little mustache. I know.
0: They'd be cuckoo over that hot stuff.
1: Well, it's not that different, I guess. He's going to be coach for the 30th season, and he's going to join Kelly Clarkson and Adam Levine. So kind of the same, right?
2: Riley Green, this is Kelly Clarkson.
3: I am super stoked to coach alongside you. Welcome to The Voice. I was stoked whenever I heard you were going to be a coach, because I actually am a super fan of your music, man. You're so good. But needless to say, fan and all, it's a competition. So I, as a future friend, I sent you something, a little gift. Something while you're out on the road doing shows and getting your head in the game for The Voice coming up, because I think you're going to need the practice.
1: Well, I think you're going to need to practice, she says. You're going to need to practice.
0: Ooh.
1: Ooh, she's just laid down the gauntlet there a little bit.
0: Yeah, I think she did.
1: Like.
0: A little competition.
1: That's a little voicemail that Kelly Clarkson left in there.
0: All right, well, this is going to be fun.
1: Yeah.
0: Here's Riley Green on B93.3. Damn good day to leave.

0: B93.3, today's best country. You can call him Coach.
1: Yeah, you can.
0: Riley Green right there in the big B93.3 this morning. It is a fine little Monday we have going so far.
1: Yeah, I hope yours is going great. And coming up, what, we've got the Listen at Work bonus hour coming up.
0: Yeah. I'm Wild Bill.
1: I'm Lucy Lewis.
0: Let's do some good news. So, on the good news today, here on the brighter side, we've got a couple animal stories again.
1: Animal stories. I love animal stories. All right, well, let's start in Oklahoma. Tornado Valley.
0: Tomato Alley. No, that would be next to the garden.
1: Okay. Tornado Alley.
0: You're the goat. All right, two pet goats saved their owner's life after a powerful Oklahoma tornado.
1: Yeah, buried the family beneath debris.
0: Scary.
1: Yeah, the rescuers noticed the goats standing on top of a rubble pile, which helped them pinpoint where the cellar was, and that was where the trapped family was located.
0: Let's hear what they had to say.
2: There was glass shattering. We could hear bricks falling, and our cellar door dented in, and we just knew that it was bricks that had fallen from the wall. But I looked into our backyard and saw both of our goats, Percy and Penny, and was very overwhelmed that they survived. And he says, when we came around the back of the house, your goats were standing on the pile of bricks, and we were pretty sure that's probably where the cellar was.
0: Those goats truly are...
1: The goats. I see what you did there.
0: All right,
1: we're going
0: most
1: north.
0: Most Canadian story I have heard in a long time. This is ripe with Canadian.
1: Yeah. Uh-huh. A tow truck driver in Canada put his work on hold after spotting a moose trapped in ice on a frozen lake.
0: Mm-hmm.
1: He used his truck's winch and a soft sling to gently pull the animal to safety. And we've got some audio from that.
0: Huh.
3: And there, that poor guy was in the ice, frozen in the ice there. I drove up beside him and looked, oh, I can't leave him. And I'm thinking, yeah, I'm pretty sure I can just slide the deck down to him. And I know I got a soft sling I can throw around him. I'm sure we can pop him out. And it worked out great. Pretty leery to walk up to him at first, but he was so tired and exhausted. He's been in there for a long time. I just backed up to my house with him on the deck. And I phoned the wife and I said, bring out some blankets. I got a moose.
0: Wow.
1: Okay. Just imagine you're driving down the road and you go by a tow truck that has a moose riding on it.
0: Just kind of hanging out on back.
1: How did he do that?
0: There's the story. By the next morning, the moose had regained its strength and wandered back into the wild, by the way, in case you were wondering.
1: Wow.
0: Yeah. After it took advantage of the free tow. Okay. There you go.
1: So Canadian.
0: That is what's happening on the brighter side. You know, I'm just really glad that they didn't feed that moose a muffin.
1: Oh, yeah. That will start a chain reaction of events.
0: Yeah. That would have been bad.
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15: Sunny start, but clouds will build in today. I expect that high at 65, southeast and south winds about 5 to 15. With cloudy skies tonight, a late night shower, or maybe a rumble of thunder. Expect the nighttime low at 44, the south winds 5 to 15, gusting to 25. Becoming mostly sunny, breezy tomorrow, 65, north winds 10 to 20, gust to 30. And Wednesday with sunny skies, the high about 68. I'm B93.3 meteorologist Stu Mock.

0: B93.3, Tucker Wetmore, another Lakes Jam artist right there.
1: Yeah, and another reason to get your tickets to Lakes Jam and enjoy all that live music we got coming to the BLA this summer. LakesJam.com. Look at this here, though. I mean, I feel like staying real close to home this summer just because gas prices are going to be...
0: Yeah, you're not the only person.
1: I don't see that turning around.
0: Right.
1: And then there's this. KSTP reports that gas thieves in the Twin Cities are drilling into people's vehicle tanks.
0: Oh, my gosh.
1: To steal gas.
2: You stole 5 gallons of gas. Times five, that's $25. But in reality... That cost me $2,500. This neighbor here and these neighbors here were thinking about getting cameras now. You know, that's an added cost.
3: On the smaller stuff, it's upwards of $1,500 just for the tank. And labor alone is not cheap either. Keep following the manufacturer recommended specifications for what they can put in for fuel and keep just driving. Stay away from high crime areas. That's really about the best you can do.
0: Well, this is why we can't have nothing nice.
1: This is why you. But here's the thing. If you go around driving a crap box and they drill in your tank and your tank is worth more than the value of the car, do you just leave it there and walk away?
0: I don't know.
1: I don't know either.
0: It's like, so unfortunate.
1: So frustrating.
0: And so crappy to do to somebody.
1: Speaking of garbage. Today is garbage day at our house.
0: Yeah.
1: It's also World Ego Awareness Day.
0: Oh.
1: Hmm. Or as Kanye calls it, Monday. Unaware.
0: All right. Olivia and Liam are the most popular first names for babies.
1: Nice.
0: And the most popular last names are Musk and Cannon. I don't know what those dudes are doing. I mean, I do know what they're doing.
1: Oh, let me explain it.
0: No,
1: on
0: that's
1: the
0: okay.
1: Radio.
0: Not on the
1: radio.
0: Yeah.
1: The Americans on board the Hanna virus cruise ship will quarantine in Nebraska.
0: Oh.
1: Haven't they suffered enough?
0: Yeah, that's okay.
1: Yeah.
0: Students at Harvard are dealing with stress by signing up to get punched in the face. This is America, where even smart kids are idiots.
1: I guess. Oh, well, the Russian government now is increasingly concerned about a coup or an assassination attempt against President Vladimir Putin.
0: Okay.
1: How do you say ballroom in Russian?
0: Stop.
1: Okay.
0: Got to move on. The Pentagon released classified UFO files, Bill.
1: Uh-huh.
0: Among the revelations, aliens look less like Alf, more like Steve Buscemi.
1: Oh, God. That explains so much.
0: Doesn't it?
1: Uh-huh. A Caribbean cruise has turned rough for more than 100 people dealing with norovirus outbreak on board.
0: Oh, my gosh.
1: I'm telling you right now, stay away from cruises. But I guess that's what they get for booking a trip on Chipotle Cruise Lines.
0: Yeah, they're not known for washing their hands.
1: I guess.
0: The Billie Eilish concert film is out in theaters.
1: Oh.
0: Not to say she's mopey, downcast, and bleak, but I watched it in Crimax.
1: Oh. A contestant won the single biggest prize in the history of Price is Right. That's right. It was a 2-year supply of turtle wax. The San Francisco treat. No, that was Rice-A-Roni. Never mind.
0: Nicolas Cage drank an entire bottle of vodka and went overboard, trashing a casino while shooting Leaving Las Vegas. Then the director yelled cut, and Nick remembered he was making a movie.
1: That's right. Jerry O'Connell, the actor, revealed that his real name is Michael. So I replied, okay, Michael, can I get another Coke and some extra blue cheese for my wings? Thanks.
0: Yeah, where's he been? The New York Knicks swept the Philadelphia 76ers to advance to the Eastern Conference Finals. I'm all for the Knicks making a deep playoff run.
1: Yep.
0: Anything to keep Spike Lee from making more movies.
1: Whatever it takes. We're here for it. It's the socials.
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12: Sunny start, but clouds will build in today. I expect that high at 65, southeast and south winds about 5 to 15. With cloudy skies tonight, a late night shower or maybe a rumble of thunder. Expect the nighttime low at 44, the south winds 5 to 15, gusting to 25. Becoming mostly sunny, breezy tomorrow, 65, north winds 10 to 20, gust to 30. And Wednesday with sunny skies, a high about 68. I'm B93.3 meteorologist Stu Mock.

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1: Yeah, hey, lots of moms celebrated yesterday.
0: Oh, yeah, big time.
1: And it made me start thinking about BAMES. Actually, Big Fun and I were talking about this.
0: Oh.
1: So we're not having a baby. We're too old.
0: Okay.
1: But we did talk about, like, if we had a baby together, what it would be named. And then today, it comes out that the new most popular baby names, they're not really new.
0: Okay.
1: They've been the popular ones for a while. We'll talk about it later.
0: Oh, I can't wait.
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1: Oh, it would be like trying to look like an MMA fighter, but really just being a weirdo.
0: This is weird.
1: I know. I hope this does not catch on, but men in Russia apparently mutilating their ears on purpose to get the cauliflower ear look, like, you know, because they want to look tough.
0: That is a bad move. Don't do that.
1: Darling, you can just drive this truck with Chase Matthew.
0: There you go.
1: Tough guy.

0: 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Guess what?
1: What?
0: Today is eye checkup day.
1: Oh, yeah. You're going to the eye doctor?
0: I'm going to the eye doctor.
1: Associates and Eye Care, of course.
0: That's right, because I need to have my, it's been a year.
1: Well, you know, I've been wondering why you've been, you know, button pushing, not as successful, and it's because you probably can't see them.
0: That's probably, what am I doing now? I'm missing is what I'm doing. Here's Ella Langley. Be her.
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1: 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You know, Lucy, when it came to naming babies, I was probably the most boring person to have on the team.
2: Why?
1: You know, it's like Bill. You know, what did I, when we went with like normal, you know, basic names, nothing outlandish, nothing that was
2: There's
1: considered like
2: wrong with that.
1: Super weird or original or anything like that.
2: That's totally fine. And coming up, we're going to talk about the most popular baby names in America.
1: And there are some of them that are just kind of going old school, and I dig it.
2: Yeah, I do too.
1: All right, then. All the pretty girls have cool names.
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0: B93.3 plays today's best country Kenny Chesney music right there, getting ready for all of those great baby names that, some of you have come up with some really cool names. Some of you need to go back to spelling school.
1: Yeah, that is a trend where it's been like these alternate spellings.
0: Of it's a cool name, and just to be unique and weird, we're going to change the spelling.
1: Yeah.
0: Thanks.
1: Well, the Social Security Administration released the most popular baby names for 2025 and the top names.
0: Yeah.
1: For the seventh year in a row, Olivia and Liam.
0: Okay.
1: Yeah. So I'll name off a few. The top most popular girl names: Olivia, Charlotte, Emma, Emily, Sophia.
0: Nice.
1: Here's something funny. My
0: kind
1: sister
0: of elegant.
1: Has.
0: I like that.
1: My sister has three girls, and all three of their names are on that top five list. And she thought she was being, you know, like choosing a name that wasn't super popular
0: and
1: like
0: unique,
1: it's old fashioned, you know, but unique. Right.
0: Sorry,
1: yeah.
0: Honey.
1: Sorry, yeah. They were great names. And then the most popular boy names for 2025, as we said, number one is Liam, Noah, Oliver. And here's one that's interesting, Theodore.
0: Really?
1: That's the fourth most popular name.
0: Yeah, it was only the third most popular chipmunk.
1: And Theodore. I guess Theo. And that is cute name.
0: I know, but
1: real cute.
0: You know, we're going back to the 60s when you saw a lot of Elvins and Theodores.
1: Yeah. It's kind of
0: Elvin, Simon, and Theodore.
1: I get it. Yeah. The
0: where's Simon?
1: Chipmunks.
0: Where's Elvin? I don't understand. This makes no sense to me.
1: They'll be coming up next year, I guess.
0: I feel like they're bringing up the rear in this deal. All right, fine.
1: But anyway. So I guess these old-fashioned names, that's the trend.
0: Okay. Social Security Administration says about 3.6 million babies were born in the U.S. in 2025. That's a lot of kiddos.
1: That's a lot of diapers.
0: That's a lot of names to try to come up with. And if you want to be unique,
1: it's getting harder and harder.
0: It's getting harder to do.
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11: Sunny start, but clouds will build in today. I expect that high at 65, southeast and south winds about 5 to 15. With cloudy skies tonight, a late night shower, maybe a rumble of thunder. Expect the nighttime low at 44, the south winds 5 to 15, gusting to 25. Becoming mostly sunny, breezy tomorrow, 65, north winds 10 to 20, gust to 30. And Wednesday with sunny skies, the high about 68. I'm B93.3 meteorologist Stu Mock.

B93.3, today's best country. Good morning. Welcome to your Monday. I'm Tess Taylor. Enjoying some sunshine right now. Let's continue to do that while it lasts. Here's Megan Maroney.

0: B93.3, today's best country. That is We Back from Jason Aldean. Lakes Area Unlimited Learning is featuring a speaker here this afternoon at its event over at the Heartwood Senior Living Facility in Crosby. And this is kind of cool. Starts at 1:30. Joanne Weaver will be there, and she's the current supervisor on the board of the Crow Wing County Soil and Water Conservation District and former University of Minnesota Extension Master Gardener. And she's going to lead a discussion on gardening and the many ways that it can enrich everyday life. This is perfect, and talk about perfect time of year for her to be speaking about this. But if you are a member of Lakes Area Unlimited Learning, it's free for you to attend. And if you are not a member, or as they like to say, maybe a future member, it's only $10. So head on over there by 1:30 today. That's when it starts at Heartwood in Crosby. Gardening, everyday life. It just sounds getting in there, you know, doing a little grounding, if you will. Get your hands in the dirt, right? Love it. All right, more music in a moment here on today's Best Country, B93.3.
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Did all you moms have a nice Mother's Day yesterday? Certainly hope so. My daughter cooked me a phenomenal dinner last night. She found it on TikTok and just mimicked it, and it was so good.

0: 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That one is from Cody Johnson. It's called The Fall.
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B93.3, today's best country, Carrie Underwood, good girl. I think I failed to mention or remind you that it is a Winstock Wednesday week. 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That's right. 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
19: Sunny start, but clouds will build in today. I expect that high at 65, southeast and south winds about 5 to 15. With cloudy skies tonight, a late night shower, or maybe a rumble of thunder. Expect the nighttime low at 44, the south winds 5 to 15, gusting to 25. Becoming mostly sunny, breezy tomorrow, 65, north winds 10 to 20, gust to 30. And Wednesday with sunny skies, the high about 68. I'm B93.3 meteorologist Stu Mox.

B93.3, today's best country. It's all about tonight, courtesy of Blake Shelton. On the way, music from Kane Brown. We also have, oh, I don't know, maybe some more Luke Bryan on this Winstock Wednesday week. Right now it's Luke Combs.

B93.3, today's best country. That's Lainey Wilson, of course. 4x4 by you. 30 minutes nonstop. I country rolls on. Corey Kent and Cole Wetzel now. This is called Rocky Mountain Low. B93.3.

0: 93.3, today's best country. Yes, that is Luke Bryan. I hope you opened up the B93.3 app that's powered by Associates in Eye Care. Tapped the track because that tap could win you tickets to Winstock coming up here in June down in Winsted, Minnesota. Yeah, today, tomorrow, and Wednesday up into the Happy Hour six-pack. The Happy Hour, yeah. Six pack at five. You hear any of those songs, you tap the track that enters you to win, and you can, yeah, it's that easy. So this is the week you can do it. Be listening for those songs. Super cool. Listen to this. Olivia Liam topping the Social Security's annual list of America's most popular baby names for the seventh straight year. Yeah, the newly released rankings for 2025 based on Social Security card applications at birth. And the data shows few changes in the top 10. Liam, Noah, Oliver, and Theodore held steady as the top four boys' names, while Amelia, Sophia, with P-H-I-A, Sophia with an F-I-A, Mia, Evelyn, and Isabella all remained in the top 10 for girls. However, Charlotte overtook Emma as a runner-up, which ended a six-year streak in the number two spot, while Ava was dropped out of the top 10 and replaced by Eliana. So, now you know. Are you one that had a baby? Is one of those on there? Anyway, that's what you need to know when it comes to baby names. Now go forth and prosper. That sounded weird. John Party Music is next on B93.3.
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Yes, we are coming up to concert season. Certainly are. And coming to Lakes Jam, this one, Tucker Wetmore, B93.3.

0: B93.3, today's best country. Can't wait to see him on stage. Yeah, right here. BIR Lakes Jam coming up in June. Tucker Wetmore, Brunette. 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
3: 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And then we've got Ryman and Steelin', the best Beastie Boys tribute band in the country.
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0: B93.3, today's best country. Minnesota Timberwolves evened up their Western Conference semifinals with that 114-109 win over the San Antonio Spurs in Game 4 from the Target Center. Wolves outscored San Antonio 34-25 in the fourth quarter to earn that victory. Yes, Anthony Edwards led the way with 36 points. Best of seven series tied at 2 apiece. Game 5 is in San Antonio tomorrow. Come on, T-Wolves. We could do this. What we'd like to be doing is a little beaching. We're going to kind of do that right now with Jake Owen, B93.3.
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17: From the Brainerd On Newsroom, I'm Jim Miller. One small Minnesota city has less than half of its kindergartners vaccinated for measles. Data shows the town's public school has a rate of unvaccinated kindergartners 40 percentage points below the state average. Minnesota now has one of the nation's lowest rates of measles vaccinations for those kindergartners, the trend most prevalent in the state's rural communities. National Weather Service expecting flooding in parts of the boundary waters. Flood advisories in effect till 3:45 p.m. today. U.S. Forest Service warned visitors that flood levels could be higher than the floods in spring of 2022. In June of 2024, people should expect high, fast, and incredibly cost water flooding. Campsites and trails be on the lookout. MnDOT closing Highway 169 between Highway 18 and Pike Avenue in Garrison through mid-June. Side detour will route drivers on Highway 18, Highway 6, and Tame Fish Lake Road, with local access remaining open. Motorists should expect flaggers, stop-and-go traffic, gravel or groove services, and reduced speeds closures in the first phase of a 6-month, $12 million project to resurface 5 miles of 169 and build a new roundabout at Highway 18. Pine River Bacchus Community Meals began in April of 2019, months before the pandemic created financial strain for many families. Family Center Executive Director Ellen Richardson says the idea took shape when Brian Chaffee met with her center leadership to discuss having the Family Center run the program moving forward. Since then, the meals have become a steady resource for the community, offering support during a period when many households faced rising needs. And that's what's happening. I'm Jim Miller from the Brainerd Now Newsroom.
0: meteorologist Rodney Price. We'll see some more clouds into the afternoon. A southerly breeze and highs in the mid-60s. Clouds overnight with some showers and storms developing. Morning lows in the mid-40s. It will be breezy. Clouds will break late, then mostly sunny breezy Tuesday, upper 60s. Grandpa's barbecue sauce made in small batches from Grandpa's original recipe. 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

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It's a Winstock Wednesday winning week. Keep it here. Listen for Luke Bryan songs and Dierks Bentley songs today, tomorrow, and through 5 o'clock Wednesday for your chance to win tickets to Winstock. You hear either of those artists, open up the B93.3 app, tap the track, you're entered to win. 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

B93.3, today's best country. 30 minutes nonstop high country is rolling on with another artist coming to Lakes Jam this summer. Just a month away or so. A little over. My goodness. It's Bailey Zimmerman, B93.3.

0: B93.3, today's best country. It's Luke Bryan in What Makes You Country. And yes, a Luke Bryan song. Tap the track, did you? Certainly hope so. You could win tickets to Winstock, as it is Winstock Winning Wednesday week. Okay, let's see. 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
2: 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And then we've got Ryman and Steelin', the best Beastie Boys tribute band in the country.
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B93.3, today's best country, Thomas Rhett and Make Me Wanna. We are cruising through our Monday, halfway through. You've done it.

Jess Naldine, B93.3, today's best country. Business after hours being held tomorrow. Oh my goodness, at a very cool location, the Miller Castle in Nisswa. Yep, the Boy Scouts of America's Central Minnesota Council hosting the event 4:30 to 6 tomorrow. 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
3: Meteorologist Rodney Price. We'll see some more clouds into the afternoon. A southerly breeze and highs in the mid-60s. Clouds overnight with some showers and storms developing. Morning lows in the mid-40s. It will be breezy. Clouds will break late, then mostly sunny breezy Tuesday, upper 60s. 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
1: Kane Brown, Lorna Lynn, B93.3, today's best country. Into another 30 minutes of nonstop hot country we go on this Winstock winning week. Luke Bryan, Dierks Bentley songs, tap the track, you could be winning tickets. Now Blake and his beautiful bride.

0: Tap the track. B93.3, today's best country. Yes, Luke Bryan, you know what to do. It's one of those weeks when stop winning. Chris Jansen now.
1: This girl I'd ever seen. Look at her, man, look at me. I thought I can't just walk up and ask her to dance.

0: B93.3, today's best country. Just call him Coach. Yeah, Riley Green. Changed my mind. Did you hear the news? Yeah, Riley Green set to make his debut as a coach on NBC's The Voice. The singer will appear on the 30th season of the show. He shared this news in a post on social media over the weekend, writing, quote, "I guess y'all can start calling me Coach." Kelly Clarkson and Adam Levine were previously announced as coaches. They are returning, of course. No official premiere date has been announced for season 30 of The Voice yet. But so now, there you go. Three judges have been announced. They still have one to go. But Riley Green set to take to one of these spinning chairs. So that should be interesting. I kind of like it. We'll see how this goes. So there you have it. Yep. He's going to be one of the coaches. Cool. I like it. I like it a lot. All right. Anyway, let's see. More music coming up in just a moment for you. Keep it right here. B93.3, today's best country.
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Save for a rainy day. I don't want a rainy day, but it might get rainy tonight. Might even hear some thunder late tonight. That'd be interesting. Just as long as it doesn't wake me up, I'm good. Here's Megan Maroney.

0: 93.3, today's best country, Megan Maroney, Beautiful Things. Hey, if you are into beautiful things like weather, that's wonderful. And when things aren't so beautiful, wondering what's going on, well, just a heads up, if you're interested, two free Skywarn weather spotter classes are being offered here on Wednesday. One will be from 3 to 5 o'clock, the other from 6 to 8. And this is being hosted by the National Weather Service in Duluth and the Crow Wing County Sheriff's Office. So these classes, you can attend one or the other. They will train and recruit volunteer weather spotters across our region who will learn storm spotting from the meteorologists who basically issue the warnings here in our area. So those classes will be held at the lower level of the Crow Wing County Land Services building, which is right behind the historic courthouse in Brainerd. You do not need to register, but if you do have questions, you can contact Emergency Management for Crow Wing County, 829-4749. 829-4749. Otherwise, just show up either for the 3 to 5 o'clock slot or the 6 to 8 o'clock slot on Wednesday. Cool. All right. Weather. Love it. Anyway, we've got Jelly Roll music coming your way next here on V93.3.
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93.3, today's best country. That's Morgan Wallen. Oh, look, Dierks Bentley song. You should really open up that app right now because I'm going to play it while I leave. Eric Grant is in next. We'll have more tunes for you. And the Happy Hour 6 Pack coming up at 5. Have a great rest of your day. And above all else, please be kind.

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0: Moonlight Nursery, just west of the airport on 210.
1: Rodney Price. We'll see some more clouds into the afternoon. A southerly breeze and highs in the mid-60s. Clouds overnight with some showers and storms developing. Morning lows in the mid-40s. It will be breezy. Clouds will break late, then mostly sunny breezy Tuesday, upper 60s. 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

Al, Bill, Lucy, Lewis, of course, Stu Muck joining with the weather every single morning. Three in a row morning show with Wild Bill, Lucy Lewis on today's Best Country, B93.3. I've been

0: Thomas Rhett, Morgan Wallen, Mamaw's House, B93.3, playing more of today's best country. Amara Grant, I've got music from Luke Bryan, Country and She Knows It. That's his new single on the way. By the way, it is a Winstock winning week here on B93.3. 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

saw the old man's face. 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
16: Meteorologist Rodney Price. We'll see some more clouds into the afternoon. A southerly breeze and highs in the mid-60s. Clouds overnight with some showers and storms developing. Morning lows in the mid-40s. It will be breezy. Clouds will break late, then mostly sunny breezy Tuesday, upper 60s. 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

0: Just after 5 this afternoon, another happy hour six-pack thanks to Tanner Nissan. Jordan Davis coming up, Blake Shelton, new low cash next at B93.3.
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0: That's Jordan Davis. 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Wild Bill and Lucy Lewis waking you up the right way. 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
12: I'm meteorologist Mace Michaels. For tonight, a few showers and storms in a mostly cloudy sky, breezy at times with lows in the mid-40s. Staying breezy for tomorrow with a mixture of sunshine and clouds, a high not too far from 60. Warmer temperatures will be felt for the rest of the week. 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It's 63 right now.

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Morgan Wallen, Luke Combs, Old Dominion, all in the next dozen minutes. 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

0: 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I'm Eric Grant. 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

0: time zone am I on? What country am I in?
1: It doesn't matter. It's 5 o'clock somewhere.
0: It's always on 5 in Margaritaville, come to think of it.
1: Yeah, I heard that.
0: You've been there, haven't you?
1: Yes, sir.
0: I've seen your boat there.
1: I've been to Margaritaville a few times.
0: All right. Well, that's good.
1: Stumble my way back.
0: Okay. Well, we just want to make sure you can keep it between the navigational beacons.
1: Between the buoys. I got it.
0: All right. Well, it's 5 o'clock. Let's go somewhere.
1: I'm ready. 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
0: Let's get out of here.
1: I'm gone.

0: Riley Green, B93.3, less than 30 minutes away from another Happy Hour six-pack driven by Tanner Nissan. 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
14: From the Brainerd Now Newsroom, I'm Jim Miller. A bill designed to create a new Minnesota Office of Inspector General to fight fraud headed to the state Senate next week. House approving the legislation. The bill empowers the office to hire staff for law enforcement division that conducts criminal investigations and making arrests. The governor expected to sign off. Minnesota Pollution Control Agency expecting 2 weeks worth of wildfire smoke alerts this summer. Strong El Nino expected to bring in warmer, drier conditions as well as intense storms that increase the chances of fire activity in the state. The agency predicts local wildfires and those in Canada and across the West will bring about 16 days of wildfire smoke. Those wildfires can contain fine particles that pose health risks for everyone. Breezy Point City Council has signed off on this year's street upgrades with work planned on Bluebird Lane, Piney Way, and Wren Drive. Special meeting also included action on new cannabis business registration fees and a fire district rebranding initiative as the city prepares for next year's project schedule. Crow Wing County resident Tara Killen has received the unanimous DFL endorsement for Minnesota Senate in District 10. It covers communities across Aiken, Benton, Crow Wing, Isani, Kennebec, Mille Lacs, and Morrison counties. Killen, a small business owner and life coach, says she's honored by the support and plans to meet with residents and local businesses throughout the district. She says she's running to restore balance in government and focus on practical, community-driven problem solving. And that's what's happening. I'm Jim Miller from the Brainerd Now Newsroom.
1: I'm meteorologist Mace Michaels. For tonight, a few showers and storms in a mostly cloudy sky, breezy at times with lows in the mid-40s. Staying breezy for tomorrow with a mixture of sunshine and clouds, a high not too far from 60. Warmer temperatures will be felt for the rest of the week. Live bands and lakeside vibes. Don't miss the Worthington Windsurfing and Music Festival coming up June 12th and 13th. It's 65 right now.
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16: It's Eric Grant. 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

Megan Maroney, Beautiful Things, B93.3, today's best country. Tim McGraw and Brett Eldridge both on the way. 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

0: fresh tune from Aldean, Don't Tell On Me, B93.3, today's best country. I'm Eric Grant, Chris Jansen, Cody Johnson, Morgan Wallen. Before we hit 6 this afternoon, Brett Eldridge next at B93.3.
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13: I'm meteorologist Mace Michaels. For tonight, a few showers and storms in a mostly cloudy sky, breezy at times with lows in the mid-40s. Staying breezy for tomorrow with a mixture of sunshine and clouds, a high not too far from 60. Warmer temperatures will be felt for the rest of the week. 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

0: Brunette from Tucker Wetmore, B93.3, in today's Best Country. I'm Eric Grant. Jelly Roll on the way. 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

Woman from Kane Brown, B93.3, today's best country. I'm Eric Grant, bouncing out of here. B-Dub in next. He's got you until midnight. We'll reconvene tomorrow at 2. Be well. We'll talk to you soon. Thanks for listening. It's Tim McGraw, B93.3.

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